0: 8 a.m.
1: Hello there, I'm Sean Bindley. Prime Minister Anthony Albanese says hearts are broken across the country following the passing of Dolly Parton. The legendary country music singer is being celebrated as a generous, hard-working force of nature during her career, which spans six decades. Her family says the 80-year-old will be farewelled at a private service. Journalist Mike Munro sat down with Dolly for an iconic interview in 1986. He says she was a genuine person, which helped settle his nerves.
2: She was very generous and, you know, you just couldn't help but like her. You thought that it was all an act, but it wasn't. She was as determined as a lion, but with the heart of a pussycat, really.
1: The PM is hoping to settle on a new set of rules governing the construction of data centres across the country. States and territories will have to consider where the facilities are located, along with their energy and water use. National Cabinet will also discuss the gun buyback scheme and progress on the plan to address domestic violence consistently across all jurisdictions. The federal opposition is calling for Labor MP Luke Gosling to be stood down from his special envoy role after he was charged with breaching bail. He's accused of breaching the conditions set after he was charged with assaulting the Northern Territory Administrator. The Prime Minister's office is yet to comment. The Sydney Harbour Tunnel has been closed in both directions this morning as emergency services respond to a car fire. Diversions are in place. Drivers are warned to expect major delays. And Western Australian police are investigating a fatal crash in Geraldton. Two Ford Falcons collided at around 10 to 8 last night in Rangeway. A 19-year-old male driver died at the scene. The other driver, a 48-year-old man, was rushed to hospital with life-threatening injuries. Witnesses are being urged to contact Crime Stoppers. A man is due to face court charged over a home invasion in Sydney's northwest. Dusty Fitzpatrick has more.
3: Police called to a Baulkham Hills home were told two men had forced their way inside before threatening the residents with a stun gun and a metal pole, demanding cash from them before leaving. Officers say those inside the home were distressed after the ordeal but not physically injured. Following inquiries, a 32-year-old man was arrested at North Bondi. He's been refused bail and is due in court today. Inquiries into the incident are ongoing. Dusty Fitzpatrick, Sydney.
1: In air health news, experts have again thrown their support behind a proposed 20% tax on sugary drinks in the wake of a new study on the potential impact on the oral health of Australians. Air News' Lee Harrison takes a look.
4: A new Australian study suggests the tax on soft drinks and most juices could prevent 3.7 million cases of tooth decay, 191,000 cases of gum disease, and 115,000 cases of complete tooth loss nationally over the next 25 years. Lead author and Griffith University research fellow Michelle Shaheed has told the ABC it's the first Australian study to quantify the impacts of a proposed sugar tax beyond tooth decay. Dr. Shaheed suggests any money gained from a proposed tax should be used to strengthen oral health services in Australia, making trips to the dentist cheaper and more accessible. Lee Harrison, Air News.
1: The Australian dollar is buying 71.6 US cents. This is Air National News. In rugby league news, Jai Arrow has been named to start at lock and captain the Rabbitohs on Saturday afternoon when they take on the Titans on the Gold Coast. He'll start the match before being subbed off this week and next so he can finish his career with 100 games for South. League legend Brad Fittler says it's a brilliant initiative.
5: Good to see the league. South Sydney and the Titans get together and, you know, that we can produce something like this for Jai. A wonderful show of humanity.
1: The Roosters have named James Tedesco to return at fullback in Saturday evening's top four clash with the Dolphins. Cody Ramsay moves to the interchange bench against the unchanged Dolphins. In AFL news, the All-Australian squad for 2026 has been revealed. Jack Fenwick reports.
6: Melbourne's Max Gawn named captain of the All-Australian team on the night he claimed a record ninth blazer, with Fremantle's dominant season seeing them secure five selections. The back line includes Wayne Miller, Callum Wilkie, Yarman Impey, Lockie Ash, Harris Andrews and Jordan Clark, while Gawn and vice-captain Jordan Dawson lead a midfield alongside Bailey Smith, Marcus Ponsonpelli, Oliver Dempsey and Nick Dacos. In the forward line, Shea Bolton, Josh Tracy, Isaiah Pickett, Nick Watson, Charlie Curnow and Logan Morris round out the starting side, with Luke Jackson, Naziah Wanganeen-Miller, Murphy Reid, Zach Bailey and Zach Butters completing the squad.
1: And Aussies Oscar Berry and Jarvis Earl have bowed out of the Fiji Surf Pro in the opening rounds. Australian Independent Radio News.

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1: Good morning, everyone, and welcome to Capital Radio. Cloudy, our forecast for today. And a very high chance of rain. Well, the rain is coming. I'm just checking the radar now, and it is off the coast, but it's coming probably. How would I suggest from the northwest? Is that right? I sometimes get confused. I use my compass on my phone sometimes. But anyway, the rain is coming around lunchtime today, they forecast for the city. Already, though, Bunbury has copped 36 mils of rain and is copping it right now, judging by what's on the radar. And Busselton, they're the two areas which have been really pounded, 32 mils since 9 o'clock yesterday morning in both those areas. And cloudy, high chance of rain around midday, most likely this afternoon and evening. And the chance of a thunderstorm, possibly severe with heavy rain, which may lead to flash flooding in the southwest in the morning and afternoon, and winds getting up to around 20 kilometres northwesterly. I was right, northwesterly, and 15 to 20 k's in the middle of the day. Now, tomorrow, brief forecast for tomorrow, showers easing, maybe 10, maybe 15 mils of rain, and up to 17 degrees and down to 8. And today's forecast, top 20 degrees. That's nice, 20 degrees, and raining all afternoon, they're suggesting, maybe up to around 30 mils of rain for us today. It's approaching 7 minutes after 8. 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

0: transformation when Whopper presents The Fairy Queen this September. Loosely inspired by Shakespeare's A Midsummer Night's Dream, Henry Purcell's beloved semi-opera weaves together love, desire, illusion, and the supernatural in one of Baroque era's most spectacular theatrical works, performed by Whopper's classical voice students and symphony orchestra. Don't miss The Fairy Queen at the Playhouse Theatre, ECU City, from September 12. 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

0: I'm sure everyone has heard the news today that Dolly passed away. They're saying Tuesday night in Tennessee after 5 days of being in hospital. And she stopped touring and recording, I think from memory, was late last year or early this year to concentrate on her health. But I heard a report this morning saying that when her husband passed away last year, she really lost the zest for a lot of things about life and also touring. An incredible artist, though. She recorded a lot of songs by other artists, songs written by other songwriters as well. But she recorded close to 50 albums and won so many awards, 6 decades of recording. So we lose her, Dolly Parton, but we have our music forever and ever. And there's some of us just wonderful music. Thanks for those who have called through this morning too. One of our callers, Kay, said she loves Elvis Presley, and don't let anyone tell you otherwise. Oh, thanks, Kay. Thanks for your support. It is 16 minutes after 8.
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Apologies, listeners. I did play it early this morning, and I meant to play Bobby Darin, which I'll play a great song of Bobby Darin's coming up between now and nine. It is 25 minutes after eight. A little bit of Beatles news, not much on this day in history. It says here that this day in 1963, the British singer Cilla Black, who was managed by the Beatles' manager Brian Epstein, makes her concert debut and opening for the boys, opening for the Beatles at the Odeon in Southport, Lancashire, on this day in 1963. And I was looking at some clips last night of the Beatles, because also this day in 19 or more recently, someone auctioned an acid tape of the Beatles singing their song Kansas City, Yeah, Yeah, Yeah. And I've got the information here in front of me, if I can just find it for you. Oh, yeah, the bidding of a rare recording of the band playing Kansas City and some other guy, which was on an acid tape at the recorded at the Cavern Club in Liverpool in 1962. Someone pays £16,000 for the acid tape disc. But you can hear it. You can see it on YouTube. It's all there, because they were becoming a sensation around this time in Great Britain. But in 1968 in America, the Beatles released Paul McCartney's Hey Jude, which I played about a week ago, with John Lennon's Revolution on the B-side. It's number one a month later, and it stays there for 9 weeks in 1969, the biggest-selling single of that year.

That'll get you going. That is so bright and breezy. The Beatles there, the B-side of, which turned out to be the B-side, but there was a huge argument between John, because he hadn't had a single release for quite a while. He was a bit sort of weird with his new wife, Yoko. So he wanted Revolution to be the A-side and for Hey Jude to be the B-side, but he was outvoted by Paul, by Ringo, and also George, because Hey Jude is a standout song, isn't it, really? It's 8:30 here at Capital 101.7 FM and Capital Digital. It's just under 13 degrees and cloudy, our forecast, and a very high chance. Well, the rain is going to come, listeners. There's no chance, and no very high chance is going to come. And most likely in the afternoon and evening, and the chance of a thunderstorm, possibly severe, with heavy rain this afternoon. So whatever you got to do this morning, you want to go for a walk, you know, take the dog for a walk, go for a coffee somewhere with your friends, meet up with your friends, whatever you want to do, do it this morning. And because this afternoon it should be raining quite heavily, forecasting around... How's this? Around 30 mils of rain for today. Who knows, though? But they're forecasting up to 30 mils of rain. It's just under 13 degrees. It's 8:31. Here at Capital. Joining the fun at the Wallace Hill Community Festival at Wallace Hill Park, Andros, Sunday the 30th of August from 10 a.m. until 3 p.m. Take part in nature walks, lawn games, interactive crafts, historical displays, even an art exhibition. 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Everyone is most welcome to Wallace Hill Community Festival, Wallace Hill Park, Andros, from 10 a.m. Sunday the 30th of August. 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It'll be a fabulous day on Sunday from 10 o'clock here, but come and see the radio station. The doors will be wide open and there'll be numerous members of our staff here showing you how the radio station works. But there's competitions, there's nature walks, and the grass has been cut, and they've been spending a bit of time, the City of Melville, recently up here doing some work, cleaning up things. So it's all here. The grass is cut. It's a nice place to come. 10 o'clock this coming Sunday, Wallace Hill Park. Love to see you here. It's 26 minutes to, no, 27 minutes to...

song, and he's having his birthday today. I speak of Vic Dana, who was born in Buffalo, New York, yeah, known for his hits like that one there, and I Will, and Red Roses for a Blue Lady. That's Vic Dana. And in there too, I played The Beatles' Revolution, and a wonderful song, which one of our presenters, who is doing a bit tough at the moment, he got me onto that song. I remember the first time I heard that song. I was the song is by Bobby Darin, called I Believe in You, and I was we had a place up in Lancelin, like a little Airbnb joint, and I was up there doing the washing and the cleaning. It took me hours and hours, the barbecue, the whole, everything was done by me. And I was going up there one day, and I said to my wife and daughter, does anyone want to come give me a hand up at Lancelin today and clean the joint? That was deadly silence, listen, simply deadly silence. But anyway, getting back to the story. So I'm at Lancelin, I'm hanging out the washing. We had 9 beds at this place, and I'm doing the washing, and I had the UE boom at the window, and I had my phone tuned to Capital Radio via the net, and I heard this song that Steele played. He did a great job. I've always said to Steele, you're one of the best afternoon presenters we ever had, and he played that song by Bobby Darin. I can still see myself looking at the UE boom. I can still see the peg basket and the sheets going on the line, and hearing that great song from Bobby Darin, I Believe in You. It is 21 to 9 here at 101.7 FM and Capital Digital, and John Furman follows our 9 o'clock here news.

0: Procol Harum and the Whiter Shade of Pale. Well, the rain is coming. We're just having a glance at the radar. Probably, like the Bureau said, we're just trying to get it to light up, but it's probably getting so many hits by people trying to see where the rain is. Most likely in the afternoon. So I'm saying late morning, early afternoon and evening, and the chance of a thunderstorm, possibly severe with heavy rain, which may lead to flash flooding in the southwest. And that's in the morning and the evening. Like I've been saying all morning, the southwest has copped a lot of rain, well over 30 mils in Busselton and around 36 mils in Bunbury. But rain forecast may be up to 30 degrees, up to 30 mils of rain forecast for us today. It is, let me see, it is, it's 16 minutes to 9. And like I said, John is here. John is here following our 9 o'clock news.
1: What if Romeo's ending was Juliet's beginning? WAPO presents End of Juliet's at the Regal Theatre, September 11 to 17. Packed with hit songs from Britney Spears, Katy Perry and the Backstreet Boys, this feel-good musical reimagines Shakespeare's greatest love story. 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And Juliet, Life After Romeo, never sounded so good. 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
3: More older Australians are thinking about moving in with family, perhaps building a small unit on someone else's property. It can sound simple, but these arrangements may affect pension payments, aged care costs, and family plans.

0: Bo Donaldson and the Haywoods and Who Do You Think You Are and Louie Louie, which was a number one song this day in 1973, it says here, by The Stories. And I've got a call from one of our presenters, Frankie Trantham, who was going to be doing, I'm going away, listeners, for a month. I'm going away. It sounds as though they're putting me away, but I'm going away for a month overseas with my family. And Frank is kindly, the negotiations are ongoing with Frank. It's the amount of money he wants is just ludicrous. But anyway, so the negotiations are going on. We should be able to get a deal happening very soon. So frankly, I think Frank will be here on a Monday and a Wednesday, the poor fellow. Well, I'll be overseas in Paris at the Louvre. Sorry, Frankie. It's 9 minutes to eight here at 101. 9 minutes to nine, I beg your pardon, at 101.7 FM and Capital Digital.
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0: This is a wonderful song. It was recorded by Roberta Flack some years ago. She lived in the same building as John Lennon and Yoko Ono at the Dakota Building and was there when he was killed back in 1980. This is Jesse from Jesse. The song is called Jesse.

0: time is 9 a.m. Hello there, I'm Sean Bindley. Singer, songwriter and philanthropist Dolly Parton has died at the age of 80. Her representatives said she died peacefully in Nashville, Tennessee. She sold more than 100 million records worldwide, bringing the soul of the American South to a global audience. The BBC's David Sillitoe looks back on her career.
1: Jolene, Jolene, Jolene, Jolene.
2: Dolly Parton. Jolene and I Will Always Love You. Two songs written on the same day and based on events in her own life. In the 70s and 80s, she reached far beyond the traditional country audience.
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2: There were the movies, a TV production company, and Dollywood, her own theme park. 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
0: The Prime Minister is hoping to reach a compromise with the states and territories on energy and water use for data centres. Nelson Scott reports.
4: The PM will chair a national cabinet meeting today to try and settle on a common set of rules to help regulate the growing number of data centres sprouting up around the country. Anthony Albanese is hoping to legislate national guidelines on where a facility is located, ensure they're powered by renewable energy while limiting their water use. Queensland and the Northern Territory believe the data centres should not be required to use renewables to operate, but Mr Albanese says guardrails are needed to ensure household electricity is not compromised. Nelson Scott, Canberra.
0: The Sydney Harbour Tunnel has been closed in both directions this morning, with drivers being warned to expect major delays. A southbound car fire has now been extinguished, with one person being treated for possible smoke inhalation. Transport New South Wales Coordinator General Howard Collins says crews are working to clean up the scene.
5: We've switched the deluge system off the big sprinklers, and now it's a matter of making sure that the car is in a safe condition to be removed.
0: To Western Australia, where a 19-year-old man has died in a Geraldton crash. Bianca Carbone reports.
6: Police say two Ford Falcons collided around 10 to 8 last night at the intersection of Blencow and Utikara Roads in Rangeway, Geraldton, about 5 hours north of Perth. The 19-year-old man was driving one of the vehicles. He died at the scene. The other driver, a 48-year-old man, was rushed to hospital with life-threatening injuries. Major crash investigators are urging witnesses to call Crime Stoppers. More than 130 people have lost their lives on WA roads so far this year, mostly in the regions. The state is on track for its worst annual road toll in almost two decades. Bianca Carbone, Perth.
0: There's still no sign of a missing man in WA's Wheatbelt. 87-year-old James Ballantyne, who lives with dementia, has been missing since going for a walk in Wagen on Saturday morning. Despite an extensive search involving mounted police, the air wing and drones, as well as locals and SES personnel, there's been no sign of him. This is Air National News. In AFL news, Max Gawn has become the first player to receive a 9th All-Australian selection. The Melbourne great also named captain of the side. That includes 9 first-timers, including Hawthorn forward Nick Watson. Adelaide captain Jordan Dawson has opened up on the ongoing grief he and his family are dealing with following the tragic passing of his brother Jared earlier this year. Dawson was selected in last night's All-Australian team and was named vice-captain, also the most courageous player by his peers.
7: Understanding that there's going to be times where I struggle to come into work, but the footy club's been awesome in that space, and also me understanding that it's okay to feel a certain type of way and to also talk to the people that are close to me and the ones that I love and make sure that we're having ongoing conversations about how we're all dealing with the events that have happened.
0: Thanks to Fox Sports for that audio. Fremantle defender Luke Ryan says the Dockers are looking forward to bringing the fans on board as they prepare for their finals campaign. He says there'll be a big buzz around training sessions, and running onto the field in front of a home crowd will give the Dockers players a boost.
8: The fans deserve to have that ride, and we know the fans will rock up on Thursday night, and we can't wait to get in front of them because, like I said all year, they help us win games, and it'll be pretty cool to run out Thursday night.
0: In rugby league, a former teammate of Adam Reynolds is shattered that the Broncos captain won't get a farewell game. The 36-year-old has been ruled out with a calf injury. Rabbitoh star Cody Walker says it's a shame Reynolds can't play a cameo-type role for the Broncos. Australian Independent Radio News.
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10: Let's have a look now at the weather. Expect a
11: Showery day with increasing rain. A very high chance of rain, most likely during the afternoon and evening. The chance of a thunderstorm, and that may be severe, and it could lead to some flash flooding in the southwest. And there's also some possible thunderstorms about. North winds turning northwesterly during the day. Expect a maximum of 21 degrees, and currently the temperature is 16.1. There's a moderate UV index rating, so cover up if you're outside. Keep the umbrella handy for tomorrow. We have showers forecast and a temperature range of 8 to 17 degrees. And Friday the 28th of August is expected to be a cloudy day with a temperature range of 7 to 20 degrees.

morning. The time is 7.5 minutes past 9 o'clock. Welcome to Capital Mornings with host John Furman and producer Anne. We will be with you until midday, and you can contact the program on telephone 9364 9888, or you might like to text us on 0491 8666 22. And thanks to Bruce McCartney and Lisa for presenting and producing today's enjoyable Capital Breakfast. Also thanks to Trish and Mark Edwards for taking the baton and presenting and producing the last 2 weeks of Capital Mornings.

we listened there to Piccolino from the Joe Kennedy Band, a classic 1935 song written by Irving Berlin for the musical Top Hat, the film being famous for the performance by Fred Astaire and Ginger Rogers. Before that, the Bachelors gave us Charmaine, a name of French origin, which means delight or song of joy. And of course, we started our show this morning with Good Morning, Geraldo and the Savoy Hotel Orpheans Band. And it's great to be back with you after a couple of weeks off and a cataract operation. The Pater Noster Catholic Church, located on the corner of Marmion and Evershed Streets in Myrie, is holding a massive book sale on Saturday the 29th of August, 9 a.m. till 4 p.m. and Sunday the 30th, 9 a.m. till 3 p.m. You'll find fiction, non-fiction, biographies, cookbooks, kids' books, CDs, DVDs, jigsaw puzzles, and much more. I might go. All books are just $2. There's also cakes, crafts and collectibles stalls, a giant raffle, and tea, coffee and snacks are on offer for a gold coin donation. So that's the Pater Noster Catholic Church on the 29th of August and 30th, and it's on the corner of Marmion and Evershed Streets in Myrie. The time is 15 minutes past 9 o'clock.

0: Well, that was the Auctioneer Square Dance. I'm sure there are many iconic square dance callers actually in Perth during the boom square dance years in the 1950s, including Steve Turner. He was a powerhouse in the WA community who began calling in the late 1960s, notably at the Methodist Church Hall in Carlisle. But South Fremantle Football Club members, you might remember their caller Ross Ewan, who was also head of physical education at Claremont Teachers College. Yes, the square dance time, boom time for community dancing in the 1950s. We also listened to Carl Dobson, country and western singer, with The Wayward Wind. It's 22 minutes past 9 o'clock.
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0: Well, well, well, that's an interesting thing to happen to a theme from the summer place. It looks like it wasn't summer at all, something completely different. So why don't we perhaps instead look at maybe flying a kite? That'll get us out of that problem, won't it?
1: With tablets for paper and strings.

0: Well, we were flying a kite there, a number from that great musical, the Disney musical Mary Poppins. And of course, before that, we had the Andrews Sisters with rum and Coca-Cola, a drink I must admit that I've never tried in my life. And some people say it's pretty good, not sure. And we started that group of tunes with a 1949 popular song from Frankie Lane. He was actually also a dance instructor who took out first prize in a dance marathon. But what a great voice. He gave us That Lucky Old Sun. And the time is 28 minutes before 10 o'clock.
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0: We were staff writers at Disney, and we had been working at many, many different projects.
1: We were working on 5 different projects at the same time as we were working on Poppins.
0: Right, and so this Poppins was the back burner thing, because there was nobody assigned really to it except DeGrotti, my brother, and myself. Nobody else on the whole studio. And at one point, Walt said, we have to get busy on this other picture and do this and this, and so we're gonna drop Poppins for a while, but we're not forgetting it, but we have to just let go of it.
1: He was still negotiating with Mrs. Travers.
0: So we gotten pretty far. We had written about 23 songs by that time. So we took the 17 of them that we thought were the most likely to wind up in the film. And we said, let's just go down to the studio and make some piano voice demos.
2: And this is one of those tunes.

0: Well, that was the Frank Chatfield's Orchestra's interpretation of a 1977 disco song. It was actually written by Australian John Paul Young. It was Lovers in the Air. Before that, Connie Francis gave us Something Stupid, and we started that group of tunes with a composition from Johann Strauss. It was Tales from Vienna Woods. Actually, the full score for that composition goes for 12 minutes. We, of course, didn't listen to 12 minutes worth, but the waltz's introduction is one of the longest Strauss ever wrote for a waltz. It goes for 119 bars in the musical score. Boy, gee, you'd like to like the tune, wouldn't you? It's 18 minutes before 10 o'clock. And we've heard from David of Mirrabooka, who's telephoned in. He's got a suggested tune for Capital Requests on Friday night. David, many thanks for calling into the show. We'll pass that message on.
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0: Well, listeners to this program on a Wednesday would know we always put one theatre organ tune to air. And this time it's quite a historic recording. It's a recording by Tony Fenlon of Starlight Serenade in the Regent Theatre, Melbourne. Why is that significant to Western Australia? Well, the Wurlitzer organ from the Ambassadors Theatre, a theatre which was just down from Perth Town Hall in Hay Street, was taken to Melbourne in 1946 because they had a big fire over there and needed to replace their organ. Anyway, here's Tony Fenlon with Starlight Serenade.

like me. You can bet just as sure as you live. Something's gotta give, something's gotta give, something's gotta give.

Well, that was the Village People with YMCA. I think there'd be a lot of listeners who were members of the Y in years gone by. Of course, the abbreviation YMCA stands for Young Men's Christian Association, an organisation which was founded in London in 1844. That's over 180 years ago. Fantastic. We also listened to Something's Gotta Give. Bing Crosby there, a song published in 1955. It was written for and first performed by Fred Astaire in the 1955 musical film Daddy Long Legs. Now, if you're at a loose end this weekend, Sunday the 30th of August, from 10 a.m. till 3 p.m, we have the Wireless Hill Community Festival. And it's free. And there's stalls. You can learn skills. You can actually tour our Capital Radio studios here up at Wireless Hill. There's nature walks, historical displays, community groups. Oh, sausage sizzle, food trucks, art exhibition. It's a great free day for people, Sunday the 30th of August. So, Jürgen Meyer at the Wireless Hill Park at 4 Almondbury Road in Booragoon. If you want to know more about it, give this telephone number a call, 9364 9888, which is us here at Capital Community Radio. But we'd all love to see you here if you're around on Sunday, and poke your nose in and see how we go live to air. The time is 7 minutes before 10 o'clock.

0: We listened there to Tony Bennett with Isn't It Romantic? Life's a romantic thing, isn't it, as well? And if you're listening to Capital Community Radio, there's plenty of romantic music hits the airwaves. But now we're coming up to an important piece of news for you.
1: Hello there, I'm Sean Bindley. Political leaders are preparing to grapple with the issue of data centres at today's National Cabinet meeting. The Prime Minister is pushing for a consistent approach when it comes to location, energy and water use, but the proposal has already faced pushback from some states and territories. Independent Senator David Pocock says we can benefit from the boom, but have to address the issues that come with them.
2: Where is the data centre tax or the return to the Australian people? Because we've seen this play out before. We have big industries investing a huge amount of money, and then over the long term, these multinationals are very good at profit shifting, at not paying tax here in Australia.
1: Labor MP Luke Gosling says neither he or his office have been made aware of an alleged breach of his bail conditions. Mr. Gosling is due to face court next month after allegedly attacking the Northern Territory administrator at a function in Darwin in July. Police claim the 54-year-old breached his bail conditions on August 14. Mr. Gosling denies any wrongdoing. Canada has unveiled retaliatory tariffs on hundreds of American imports as their trade war escalates. The BBC's Gary O'Donoghue reports.
3: Canadian levies on American farm equipment, dairy, paper and electronics, among other things, will come into force on the 8th of September on a sliding scale from 15 up to 50%. Steel and aluminium, already facing a 25% tariff, will now jump to 50%, matching Washington's own levy. Canadian officials insist this isn't about raising revenue. Rather, it's about protecting domestic industry. And crucially, they say there's room to go further if Washington escalates again.
1: There's a severe weather warning in place in Western Australia from Mandurah south to Busselton today, with storms expected. Almost 53 millimetres of rain fell in Busselton in just 2 hours last night. Motorists warned to drive carefully. And traffic is slowly returning to normal after a car fire in the Harbour Tunnel plunged Sydney's roads into chaos this morning. The tunnel has reopened after the fire was extinguished and one person was taken for treatment for smoke inhalation. Drivers being urged to allow extra time as city-bound traffic is queued past Mossman. Grieving families and officers have this morning gathered to honour two police officers murdered in Victoria in Pulpunka a year ago. Madeline Burke reports.
4: A year ago today, two of the force's finest went to work and never made it home. Today a service will be held in Bright to honour fallen officers Detective Leading Senior Constable Neil Thompson and Senior Constable Vadim Devart Hotar, who were killed during a search warrant in Pulpunka. The service will include the unveiling of a memorial as a permanent tribute to the fallen officers who deployed from the Bright Police Station on the day they died. Yesterday, hundreds gathered as a monument was unveiled to honour the officers in Wangaratta. Chief Commissioner Mike Bush among those paying tribute.
5: One of the most tragic days in Victoria police history.
4: Madeline Burke, Melbourne.
1: In air health news, GPs believe low-income Australians aged over 65 should be exempt from proposed cuts to the private health insurance rebate. The Australian Medical Association urging the federal government to amend its legislation to preserve some rebate arrangements. Vice President, Associate Professor Julian Raitt, says it could worsen the health outcomes of senior patients. This is Air National News. Brisbane Lions coach Chris Fagan faces one of the toughest selection calls of his career ahead of next week's AFL qualifier against the Swans. Air News' Sarah Patterson reports.
6: Lions co-captain Hugh McCluggage is expected to overcome a calf injury and be available for the SCG blockbuster on Saturday week. But that means Fagan and the Brisbane match committee will need to leave somebody out of the side which hammered Collingwood last Friday night. Darcy Gardner and Ty Gallup are among the possible candidates, though Darcy Ford, Jared Berry or Levi Ashcroft could also be up for consideration. Whatever the decision, it certainly won't be an easy one. Sarah Patterson, S Sport.
1: In rugby league, Jack Cole has been named to start at 5-8 for the Panthers in Friday night's game against the Bulldogs, with Jack Cogger out suspended. Still no recall for Blaise Delonghi, who has been named on the bench. And the Wallabies aren't expecting a warm welcome in Argentina this weekend. Australia's last tour there in 2024 saw the Wallabies win a controversial first test before conceding 67 points in their worst ever loss. Fly half Ben Donaldson says they're not expecting a red carpet.
7: I've played in Argentina before, and every stadium you play in, it's very hostile. It's an awesome experience, and the supporters are so passionate. Hopefully, if selected, just going to embrace the experience, embrace the challenge, and I think it should be pretty cool.
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0: Well, just looking at the weather, it looks like down in Mandurah you're really starting to cop it. There's a severe weather warning for areas in the southwest, and you should be having some rain now. As I look at the forecast, if you live at Caronup, which is just north of the river here, you can probably start to expect some rain around about 11 o'clock today. So everybody prepare for some stormy weather and wet weather as well. It's 5 minutes past 10 at Capital Community Radio. 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The number here is 9364 9888, or if you want to text us a message, 0491 866 22.

In the fight against infantile paralysis, the National Foundation is happy to muster into its army Miss Connie Boswell, Bing Crosby, Victor Young, and his orchestra. And to you who purchased this record, Eddie Cantor says thanks for the ammunition.

0: Alexander's right hand man.
1: Bing Crosby, the Andrews Sisters, giving us a rousing rendition of Irving Berlin's Alexander's Ragtime Band. And before that, we listened to a tune called Piano Parchment, Brian May and the ABC Orchestra, with the theme for the British TV series All Creatures Great and Small, which was, as you might remember, about a small veterinary practice in an English country town, and where a newly qualified veterinarian, James Herriot, secures a job under quite an eccentric Farnham in the Yorkshire Dales. And I guess you'd say he experiences various adventures as he gets acquainted with the locals and their animals. The time is 11 minutes past 10 o'clock.
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1: The Swan Athletic Sporting Club in McDonald Road in Millenden holds entertaining afternoons each fortnight on a Thursday for seniors living in the Swan Valley and surrounding districts. 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That number again for the Swan Athletic Sporting Club in Millenden. 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

0: Well, that little tune was called the Sliphorn Jive. It was given to us by the Glenn Miller Orchestra. And the sliphorn is actually a slang term used for the slide trombone. And before that, we listened to the Palm Court Orchestra with a ballroom sequence waltz composed by Charles Antcliffe in 1912. It was called Nights of Gladness. Time is 22 minutes past 10 o'clock at Capital Community Radio.
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0: Well, we listened there to a potpourri of tunes given to us by the City Slickers. It was, we started with Along the Road to Gundagai, and then we had Corrigin' Along. And you might remember Road to Gundagai. The song was based on 19th century comic verse about a stubborn bullock driver whose cart broke down and whose dog sat on his food box. Poor devil. Before that, we listened to a Latin treatment of The Breeze and I for the Jimmy Dorsey Orchestra. The song turned up in a 1946 film titled Cuban Pete. And we started that group of tunes with The Seekers and Morning Town Ride. And the lyrics of the song tells the comforting story of a journey through the night made by the little travellers, in other words, children, on board a train with the Sandman as the train guard. Lovely tune there from The Seekers, Morning Town Ride. The time is 28 minutes before 11 o'clock.
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0: Oh, the king of British dance band music. Jack Hilton there with two tunes, Broadway Melody and You Were Meant For Me, and it was Hilton doing the vocal as well. Before that, we listened to Robert Hampton at the piano playing the theme tune from the film An Affair to Remember, the 1957 romantic film, which was underpinned by that music from Harry Warren. And of course, if you remember the film, it was the sort of movie that you needed to take a box of tissues to, because it starred Cary Grant and Deborah Kerr, and it had some great quotes in that film, and I'll just give a couple to you. First was, "Winter must be cold for those with no warm memories." Not a bad one. And, "It's the newest thing to heaven we have in New York." That was Deborah Kerr saying a comment and was referring to the Empire State building. That's right. We've heard from Kelly of Bassendean, who's actually listening in Sir Charles Gardner, from Sir Charles Gardner Hospital. I wonder, you must be listening on your mobile, Kelly. I'm sure the hospital doesn't have Capital Radio coming through the intercom system there. So it's a big shout out to you in hospital, and of course all those other people in hospitals around Western Australia, and those great nurses and doctors who look after everybody. Thanks for calling in to the program. I'll see if I can't get a hospital-type tune-up to recognise the great work that goes on in our health system there. It's 16 minutes before 11 o'clock.
1: 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Don't miss The Fairy Queen at the Playhouse Theatre, ECU City, from September 12. 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
3: Well, it's a one for the morning, a two for the show, a three to get it ready, now go, Kelly!

0: Well, that was actually a live performance from the King, Elvis Presley, with Blue Suede Shoes. That 1955 song was notable for being the first hit to simultaneously land on the top of the pop, country and rhythm and blues charts at the same time. Well, we had a call from Kelly, who was in Sir Charles Gairdner Hospital, and I said I'd try and find a tune to recognise all the great work that goes on in our hospitals. I couldn't find Nursey come here and hold my hand, but I found this one, which might do the trick as well. It's A Spoonful of Sugar Helps the Medicine Go Down.
1: In every job that must be done, there is an element of fun. You find the fun and snap, the job's a game. And every task you

That was the Hot Club France Quintet giving us You're Driving Me Crazy. And before that, Bing Crosby with It's Only a Paper Moon. I suspect the core message of that famous song and phrase is that love and mutual belief make superficial illusions feel completely real and meaningful. It's only a paper moon. Well, it's 1 3/4 minutes before 11 o'clock. We have the National Air News for you at 11. So to take us through to the news, let's listen to Life is Just a Bowl of Cherries. Gee, cherries are very valuable, and so is life. We'll be back with you right after the news.

0: The Royal Commission into Anti-Semitism will deliver its final report on December 18, 4 days later than planned. Sean Bindley reports.
1: Commissioner Virginia Bell has made her closing remarks ahead of the inquiry's final hearings today. The report was originally due on December 14, marking 1 year since the Bondi Beach terrorist attack, but Commissioner Bell says that would distract from a solemn day of remembrance.
2: I'm aware of concern within the Jewish community that delivery of the report on the anniversary would be a distraction. I fully understand that concern, and to avoid that distraction, I have asked for a short extension of the term.
0: Two Victoria police officers who lost their lives in a dramatic siege in Porepunkah 1 year ago have this morning been honoured at a service in the state's northeast. Detective leading Senior Constable Neil Thompson and Senior Constable Vadim Devat-Hotar were shot and killed while serving a warrant on this day last year. Chief Commissioner Mike Bush was among the speakers at the service outside the Bright Police Station, where a memorial was unveiled in honour of the fallen officers.
3: Neil and Vadim, we are here for you. We are with you. We are always with your family.
0: It's been revealed music legend Dolly Parton died after a brief battle with cancer. Her representative said she passed away peacefully in Nashville, surrounded by loved ones at the age of 80. The Jolene and 9 to 5 singer is one of the best-selling artists of all time. Her friend, journalist Kyle Granger, says her hometown in the Smoky Mountains of Tennessee is in mourning.
4: I went downtown where they've erected a statue of her about 30 years ago, and people were already lining the streets, crying, laying flowers, bringing wreaths and pictures and blankets of butterflies and all kinds of things.
0: Health experts have again thrown their support behind a proposed 20% tax on sugary drinks in the wake of a new study on the potential impact on the oral health of Australians. Lee Harrison reports.
5: A new Australian study suggests the tax on soft drinks and most juices could prevent 3.7 million cases of tooth decay, 191,000 cases of gum disease, and 115,000 cases of complete tooth loss nationally over the next 25 years. Lead author and Griffith University research fellow Michelle Shaheed has told the ABC it's the first Australian study to quantify the impacts of a proposed sugar tax beyond tooth decay. Dr. Shaheed suggests any money gained from a proposed tax should be used to strengthen oral health services in Australia, making trips to the dentist cheaper and more accessible. Lee Harrison, Air News.
0: The inflation rate has come down to 3.5%. However, the underlying rate is still above the Reserve Bank's target, so it is unlikely to mean an interest rate cut. Meantime, Woolworths sales growth has outpaced rival Coles. Food sales at the supermarket giant rose to $53.8 billion in the 2026 financial year, with profits up 18% to $1.14 billion. Checking the Aussie share market, the All Ords is trading up 9 points at 93.84. One Australian dollar is buying 71.78 US cents. This is Air National News. First to AFL, and Scott Pendlebury is being given a 50-50 chance of playing on next year. The Collingwood veteran is sidelined with a hamstring injury and will miss Friday's wildcard final against the Western Bulldogs. Coach Craig McRae says he spoke with the 38-year-old on Saturday.
6: It's probably just 50-50, to be honest. I think I can see opportunities for him to play on and retire. I'm sure he's weighing up a lot of those things.
0: NRL and Broncos coach Michael Maguire denies he forced club captain Adam Reynolds into early retirement. Reynolds initially suggested it was the call of Madge and the medical staff to rule him out of their last two games. Maguire's clarified it was Reynolds who made the call.
7: He basically said to me, I think it's time, Madge. Yeah, and that's how it went. Yeah, and I respect that. You know, I'd love to see him play. I'd love to see him roll out there and be in front of our 40,000 fans and 50,000 fans like we all would. But there comes a time where he just said the body's had its time, and you know, he just couldn't get to the end point to have that last little fairy tale.
0: Turning to tennis, and Storm Hunter has defeated fellow Aussie Madison Inglis in qualifying at the US Open. Meantime, Serena Williams and Carlos Alcaraz have won their opening mixed doubles match. And Aussie Stephanie Gilmore, Oscar Berry and Jarvis Earl have bowed out of the Fiji Surf Pro in the opening round. Australian Independent Radio News.
8: Let's have a look at the weather. We're experiencing a cloudy day, and if you've down south of Perth, Mandurah and around that area, you will have been copping a bucket of rain. and it's gradually moving northwards as well. We expect it to be around Karen up at 11 o'clock today, which is right now. We'll see. The satellite images are interesting to look at. Winds have been north and they've turned northwesterly. There's an expected maximum temperature of 21 degrees, and we've almost reached that as the thermometer is showing 20.6. There's a moderate UV index rating, so cover up if you're outside. Keep the umbrella handy for tomorrow. We have showers forecast with an accompanying temperature range of 8 to 17 degrees. And Friday the 28th of August is expected to be cloudy with a temperature range of 7 to 20 degrees.

0: Oh, pardon me. Am I going your way? Don't I know you? I never forget a face. Weren't you at, or was it? Well, of course, I remember. Wasn't it at, wait. Don't tell me. Let me guess.
1: Boy meets girl, that's the old routine. But when it strikes home,
0: if you know what I mean,
1: it's part of a heavenly plan. Here's how it all began.
0: I met her on Monday, the meeting was grand. The next day was Tuesday, and I held her hand. Wednesday night, I met her dad and mother, and gave a nickel to her freckle-faced brother. Kissed her on Thursday, a quarter to ten. I met her on Friday, and kissed her again.

0: That was the Mills Brothers with the glowworm. Now, this might come as a surprise to you. Australia has glowworms. They're mostly found in areas in New South Wales and Queensland. They're not actually worms, but a larva, which turns into a gnatfly that attracts prey with a blue-green light. Anyway, that was Glowworm from the Mills Brothers. Before that, we had I Met Her on Monday, the Freddie Martin Orchestra. Great to hear from Max of Forestfield. Glad you're enjoying the program this morning, Max. It's terrific to hear from you. I wonder what the weather's like up there. I hope you're ready for whatever's coming our way weather-wise. Thanks very much for the call.
1: What if Romeo's ending was Juliet's beginning? WAPA presents End of Juliet at the Regal Theatre, September 11 to 17. Packed with hit songs from Britney Spears, Katy Perry and the Backstreet Boys, this feel-good musical reimagines Shakespeare's greatest love story. Performed by WAPA's third-year music theatre students, book now through the Regal Theatre. And Juliet, Life After Romeo never sounded so good. 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
0: The Melville Scrabble Club meets every Monday between 10 a.m. and 3 p.m. at the Melville Bowling Club, 592 Canning Highway in Alfred Cove. The club offers men and women of all ages a cheerful day in a congenial company, exercising the mind with the world's favourite board game. You're welcome to go along morning or afternoon at a time to suit you. If you'd like to know more, please call Jeff on 0417 513 203. That number again for the Melville Scrabble Club, Jeff on 0417 513 203. It's 14 minutes past 11 o'clock. The number here is 9364 9888. It's Capital Mornings with John Furman.

Well, that little ditty was called Out of the Blue. The composer was John Malcolm. It was the theme for the BBC Sports Report. And I have a little bit of a personal anecdote there. Trying to get that sheet music, it was out of print. So after doing a big Google search, I found that John Malcolm was not actually the composer's name. His name was John Malcolm Batt. And he was a solicitor. Got hold of the British telephone book and found out John Malcolm Batt lived in Wimbledon. Contacted the gentleman, and he very graciously sent a copy of the complete score. A great memory, John Malcolm Batt, Out of the Blue, the theme for the BBC Sports Report. And before that, we listened to How About You from Bobby Darin. John of Huntingdale, many thanks for ringing into the program, mate. Great to hear from you. And stay tuned to Capital 101.7. All day, 24 hours, there's always something going on to enjoy. It's 19 minutes past 11. Theatre organ fans, something unusual. Don't usually put two tunes to air, but we're going to listen to George Wright at the Chicago Theatre Wurlitzer with Bojangles of Harlem.

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1: That was Route 66 from Nat King Cole. A song about a 2,440-mile road across America, which starts in Chicago, Illinois, and ends up in Santa Monica. That actually makes the distance around three times our air highway crossing the Nullarbor Plain. So it's a pretty long road. Before that, the Cyril Stapleton Orchestra gave us Something Stupid, and we started that group of tunes with Old Blue Eyes, Frank Sinatra, and the song My Funny Valentine, a show tune from the 1937 Rodgers and Hart coming-of-age musical Babes in Arms, which introduced to the silver screen teenage star Mitzi Gaynor. Richard of Hillary's, great to hear from you this morning, sir. Glad you're enjoying the program, and we'd love to hear from you again in the future. Thanks for calling in. Well, let's see, it's actually 11:30.
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We listened there to the Ray Conniff Orchestra with Beyond the Sea. And before that, the Canadian Brass gave us Muskrat Ramble. And if the tune sounded a little familiar, well, the first eight bars are the same notes as you would have heard in Glenn Miller's In the Mood, but they're played in the reverse order, those notes. But they come out quite well. It was the Canadian Brass with Muskrat Ramble. And we started that group of tunes with Slim Dusty and Callaghan's Hotel. That was a song based on a famous classic bush ballad poem written by the iconic Australian author Henry Lawson. The time is 19 minutes before midday. Here's a Teresa Brewer big band medley, which includes songs such as A Tisket, A Tasket, Oh Johnny O, I've Got a Date with an Angel, Boo Hoo, and I'm Looking Over a Four-Leaf Clover.

0: Teresa Brewer with a big band medley, and she ended up with I'm Looking Over a Four-Leaf Clover. And if you're looking for a four-leaf clover this weekend, the place to be is at the Wireless Hill Community Festival. That's on next Sunday, 10 a.m. till 3 p.m. and it's free. There are plenty of stalls. You can learn a skill. You can actually tour Capital Radio Studios and watch on-air broadcasting. There's competitions. There's an auction on air. There's historical displays, community groups, lawn games, a sausage sizzle, food and coffee. Ah, and it's free. It's not often you get free things, but this will be a great weekend to take the kids or take your girlfriend or take your...
1: Take your

flowers grow that need my special care. So I have time to be a millionaire. And a cheerful brook

Well, you heard the screams of a pause there. That was Betty Grable with Cuddle Up a Little Closer. And during World War II, Betty Grable became the undisputed number one pin-up girl and a massive morale booster for American servicemen. Before that, I Haven't Got Time to Be a Millionaire. That was Louis Levy and his Gaumont Theatre Chain Orchestra. And, of course, we listened to the Ascot Gavotte. Well, we couldn't go through a session of tunes this morning without listening to the Gendarmes duet. But before that, the national news is coming up at midday. And we have that followed by Capital Afternoons with Chris Wayne. Always a great listen. Thanks to my wife and producer Anne, who took your calls today and picked some of today's music. Thanks for your company. It's always great to be with our Capital Radio audience. We look forward to being with you next week. Take care. And so this is John Furman leaving you with the Gendarmes duet from Offenbach's musical operetta Genevieve de Brabant. And, of course, the Paramount News theme. Don't forget the Wireless Hill Festival, will you? Love to see you there. Bye for now.

0: as Australia's inflation rate has come down, but it's unlikely interest rates will follow suit. More from Federal Politics editor Michael Packey.
1: Latest numbers from the Bureau of Statistics show consumer prices grew 3.5% for the year to July. This is 0.3% lower than the previous reading in June, but still higher than what the market had expected. The cost of housing, food and recreation increased over the period. The underlying rate of inflation is stuck at 3.6%, which is above the Reserve Bank's target range. The underlying rate removes volatile prices out of the equation, and this is what the RBA looks at when deciding on interest rate movements. Michael Packey reporting.
0: National childcare provider Edge Early Learning has entered voluntary administration. 70 centres across the nation, along with thousands of families, are being left in limbo. Despite the decision, the company says it will continue to trade as normal and centres will remain open while they work through their finances. The Anti-Semitism Royal Commission will hold its final hearings today as calls grow for the inquiry to be extended. More from Federal Politics reporter Nelson Scott.
2: After 62 days, 340 witnesses and over 20,000 written submissions, the Royal Commission into Anti-Semitism will wrap up. Commissioner Virginia Bell delivered her closing address, signalling the Bondi Beach terror attack followed 2 years of increased anti-Semitism throughout Australia. Ms. Bell says she will now deliver her final report on December 18 to avoid a release that coincides with the anniversary of the massacre.
3: Delivery of the report on the anniversary would be a distraction.
2: But former Home Affairs Chief Mike Pezzullo has joined calls for the overall inquiry to be extended, arguing key ministers must testify.
4: The government is responsible for keeping all Australians safe. It needs to be questioned.
2: Today's final hearings will focus on promoting social cohesion. Nelson Scott, Canberra.
0: South Australia has reported a suspected case of bird flu in a red fox. The animal was found in metropolitan Adelaide. It was one of five new potential bird flu events in the state, which include an Australian raven and a little penguin. Dolly Parton's team has released a statement confirming the legendary singer-songwriter died of cancer. There's been an outpouring of grief across America and around the world since news broke of her death at the age of 80. Dolly's being remembered as a force of nature and a generous philanthropist. And the US Secret Service is investigating a video aired by Iranian state media appearing to threaten the life of President Donald Trump's youngest son. The clip reportedly puts a $10 million bounty on Barron Trump and claims to have information on the 20-year-old's whereabouts. Former Marine Intelligence Officer Hal Kempfer says it could trigger an escalation of the ongoing military conflict.
5: This also coincides with a statement from Prime Minister Netanyahu of Israel, who said one of his sons had just been threatened with an assassination attempt by Iran. So apparently going after family members has become something that Iran has kind of pursued on a policy basis, if you will.
0: This is Air National News. Rabbitohs star Latrell Mitchell's poised to make his long-awaited comeback from injury. He's been named on an extended bench for Saturday's clash with the Titans. South Sydney CEO Blake Solly has told Sports Today Mitchell just needs to get through training.
6: We've got a big training day tomorrow, and if Latrell can get through that and captain's run on Friday, he'll definitely play some part. I don't think he'll be starting, but he'll come off the bench at some stage during the game and get some minutes and hopefully get through that and hopefully then play some more game time against the Roosters the week after.
0: AFL and Lions coach Chris Fagan faces one of the toughest selection calls of his career ahead of next week's qualifier against the Swans. Sarah Patterson reports.
7: Lions co-captain Hugh McCluggage is expected to overcome a calf injury and be available for the SCG blockbuster on Saturday week. But that means Fagan and the Brisbane match committee will need to leave somebody out of the side which hammered Collingwood last Friday night. Darcy Gardner and Ty Gallup are among the possible candidates, though Darcy Ford, Jared Berry or Levi Ashcroft could also be up for consideration. Whatever the decision, it certainly won't be an easy one. Sarah Patterson, S-Sport.
0: And English cricket captain Joe Root admits he's frustrated with the team's off-field behaviour after yet another nightclub-related incident. Bowler Brydon Carse has been dropped from their squad for the second test against Pakistan after being handcuffed outside a nightclub. Australian Independent Radio News.
8: Looking at the weather forecast, we've got a current temperature of 20.2 degrees. In fact, we got to 21.3 at 8 minutes past 11 this morning. And the forecast maximum, of course, is 421 degrees, with rain increasing. It got down to a pleasant 11.5 at about 6:45 this morning. But certainly cloudy, very high chance of rain, the chance of a thunderstorm, possibly severe with heavy rain, which may lead to flash flooding in the southwest. Looking ahead, Thursday, the 27th of August, we've got a forecast minimum of 8 and a maximum of 17 with showers. And partly cloudy on Friday is the forecast. Friday the 28th with a minimum of 7 and a maximum of 20. Let's open the programme with a lovely number and the pianist Carmen Cavallaro.

Fascination, and Colin Cavallaro released that in 1960, as he was known, the dazzling poet of the piano. No doubt about that. Well, good afternoon and welcome to Capital 101.7 FM and Capital Digital. This is Chris Wayne, bringing you music from the golden years of radio. I'd like to thank John Furman and his wife Anne for a great program this morning, and I look forward to your company. With me is Melanie at the producer's desk, and the phone number here is 9364 9888, or you can message us on 0491 8666 22. 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

was a great jazz samba and a combination of saxophone and guitar, and of course played by Stan Getz and Louis Bonfa. The song Sambolero. Before that, Judy Garland, a song she released in 1942, The Sunny Side of the Street. And we started that bracket with Tony Bennett in 1954 recording of Stranger in Paradise and the popular song from the musical Kismet, credited to Robert Wright and George Forrest.

0: No One But You, and that was sung by Billy Eckstein and recorded in 1954. Of course, Eckstein is a singer of ballads and a band leader of the swing era, and he was inducted into the Grammy Hall of Fame Award in 1999.
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0: Eric Ermo with Hello Young Lovers, and that's from the album Concerto with the Royal Philharmonic Orchestra, and back in 1989. Before that, Richard Kleinemann from the album Concerto, and the song was Liebestraum. And we started that break with Peggy Lee and Them and Their Eyes, one of those feel-good songs she released in 1948.
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0: Presley with A Pocket Full of Rainbows from the album G.I. Blues, and released that in 1960. Before that, the great number Misty by Henry Mancini and his orchestra, which he released in 1960 as well. And Hopelessly Devoted to You, a hit for Olivia Newton-John, and that was a live performance. The album, The Main Event.
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only $1, and it's still ooh, it's so good. Nothing else can replace just your slightest embrace. 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

0: The unmistakable Louis Armstrong, old Satchmo himself, and C'est Si Bon, which she released in 1950, and the album Satchmo Serenades. Before that, Sergio Mendes and My Favorite Things. She released 1968 from the album of the same name. And we started that bracket with, from the album Julie, Julie London and Daddy.
1: What if Romeo's ending was Juliet's beginning? Wapo presents End of Juliet's at the Regal Theatre, September 11 to 17. Packed with hit songs from Britney Spears, Katy Perry and the Backstreet Boys. This feel-good musical reimagines Shakespeare's greatest love story. Performed by Wapo's third-year music theatre students, book now through the Regal Theatre. And Juliet, Life After Romeo, never sounded so good. 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
0: Now, thank you, Sylvie from Westminster. Thank you for your call. I'm glad you're enjoying the music. And it's certainly good to hear from you. And I enjoy bringing this music to you.

Unmistakable, that was great. From Akabilk, and the very best of Akabilk's, the album, the song, of course, Without You. And before that, we heard Roberta Flack and Killing Me Softly, a big hit, Killing Me Softly with his song. And she released that in 1973. Trigeminal neuralgia is an extremely painful disorder affecting 1 in 20,000 people, usually men and women over the age of 50. Do you suffer from this excruciating pain of trigeminal neuralgia or other facial pain? There is a supporting group that can help by providing information on treatment options available to ease this debilitating pain. For further information, please call Julia on 0417 968 600. So Julia is your contact on 0417 968 600. Let's listen now to the chairman of the board. Who other? Frank Sinatra and The Way You Look.

0: That was the song of Ernesto Lecuona, released in 1983. The Spanish guitar, the song Siempre en mi Corazón. As we know it, you're always in my heart. And before that, Margaret Whiting, with It Might As Well Be Spring. This song from State Fair was her first hit record for Capitol Records in 1945. And we started that record with The Way You Look Tonight by Frank Sinatra. And that was performed by Fred Astaire and composed by Jerome Kern, with lyrics written by Dorothy Fields for the film Swing Time.
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0: Let's have a look at the weather. It's now 30 minutes past 1 o'clock. The time, well, the temperature now is 18.4 degrees, so we've dropped off from the 21.3 we had earlier on. The forecast was for 21 degrees, with rain increasing. Thursday, the 27th of August, we've got a minimum forecast of 8, a maximum of 17, and showers should continue. And partly cloudy on Friday, the 28th, minimum of 7 is forecast, and a maximum of 20. Let's listen now to an excellent voice, and I'm sure you'd agree, of Anthony Warlow, and a great number, Without a Song.

0: That was Barbara Lewis with Hello Stranger, and was very influential on the music of the 1960s. Barbara's choice of chords and words evoke a sweet type of melancholy that personalises the song for each listener. And before that, unmistakable Anthony Warlow and Without a Song, a song released in 1993, the album The Best of Act One. Now, thank you for the message. We don't know the name of the person, but thank you very much for your message in regard to the music that we're playing, Perry Como and Billy Eckstein. I agree with you, and thank you for calling.
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0: The incomparable Mantovani's orchestra with Autumn Leaves, which she released in 1959. Before that, Ella Fitzgerald, the Queen of Jazz, and Every Time We Say Goodbye. And that was from the Cole Porter songbook and released in 1956. And before that, it is to a chap on the name of Peter Cincotti with Some Kind of Wonderful. He's a jazz-based pianist, vocalist, and a little bit of light jazz.
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0: another great voice, Andrea Bocelli and Anime Ecore, Heart and Soul, How Wonderful to Know. The album, Passione. And before that, we heard the Mills Brothers and Cab Driver. Of course, the Mills Brothers have that, and always a way of putting their own unmistakable vocal stamp on the songs they sang. The time now is 20 minutes to 2 o'clock, and you're with Capital 101.7 FM and Capital Digital.
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Lovely number, Love, a duet, Helbert Lottie and Claire Teal from the album Time to Swing. The song sort of represents love not as a casual encounter, but as the profound recognition that two people were destined for each other. And before that, we had Dave Codd, a saxophonist, with I'll Be There, and that was from the Jackson 5 cover of the song. And we started that break with Dana Crowell and All or Nothing at All, the album Love Scenes. If you've thought about playing table tennis, or perhaps you haven't played for a while and would like to start again, why not go along and join the Fremantle Table Tennis Club's beginners group? Sessions are held on Thursdays at either 10 to 11 or 6 to 7 p.m. and that's at the Bicton Uniting Church Hall. Bats are provided, or you can take along your own. It's a lot of fun. Everyone is welcome, so just give Kim a call on 0412 947 110 if you want more information. So Kim is your contact on 0412 947 110.

0. And while we're here, let's have a final look at the weather. Time now is 6 minutes to 2 o'clock. Current temperature 17.3 with a forecast maximum of 21, and we've certainly got to that. And Thursday we've got the forecast of minimum of 8, a maximum of 17, and showers, and partly cloudy on Friday, the 28th of August, minimum of 7 and a maximum of 20 degrees.

That was Amor by Xavier Cugat as Waldorf Astoria Orchestra, and the vocal was Carmen Castillo. It's a recording that was done in 1989. Before that, Mr. Smooth himself, Dean Martin, and When You're Smiling, she released in 1960, and Queen Latifah started that bracket with Quiet Nights of Quiet Stars from her album Travelling Light. And thank you, Rob Gosnell. Thank you for your call. I'm glad you've enjoyed the music and the mix of music, and I certainly enjoy playing it for you, but good to hear from you. The Melbourne branch of National Seniors Australia welcomes new members. Meetings are held at 10 a.m. on the fourth Tuesday of the month, and that's at the Life Streams Church in Carroll Avenue in Willerton, and include a guest speaker and morning tea. The branch also organises outings during the year. For further information, call President Les Davey on 0412 709 806. So Les Davey is your contact, and he's the president, on 0412 709 806.

Ego but Habdink, but you're what love should be. And it was from the Engelbert at his very best. That's the name of the album. Before the Shirley Bassey with Goldfinger, the title song from the 1964 James Bond film, and composed and arranged by John Barry, the lyrics by Leslie Bricusse and Anthony Newley. The song was performed by Bassey for the film's opening and closing title sequences, as well as the soundtrack album release. The single release of the song gave Bassey her only Billboard Hot 100 Top 40 hit. Well, there you are. And we started that break with Johnny Mathis and What I Did for Love, a song that he released in 1975. A reflective and bittersweet ballad, if you want to call it that.

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0: Doris Day with I'll Never Stop Loving You, recorded in 1955. A popular music song with music written by Nicholas Brodsky and lyrics by Sammy Cahn for the 1955 film Love Me or Leave Me. And before that, Russell Watson and Arrivederci Roma, the album La Boccia. Russell Watson is the UK's most prolific classical recording artiste ever. And we started that bracket with Francis Purcell, a great cha-cha beat of that Elvis Presley number, It's Now or Never. And thank you, Debbie White. Thank you for your call. I'm glad you're enjoying the program, and I thought you'd enjoy Engelbert Humperdinck. And Helen from North Beach, thank you for your call. It certainly makes it worthwhile, and I enjoy bringing this music to you. But thank you for calling.
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0: Someone Like You, and that was Van Morrison, the Irish singer, and was written by Van Morrison and recorded for his 17th studio album, Poetic Champions Compose, and that was 1987. Before that, we had Benny Goodman and his orchestra with Memories of You, the album of the most famous hits, and that was 1955. And thank you, Richard and Diane Ellis. Thank you for your call. I'm glad you've enjoyed the program. And yes, you can't go wrong with Shirley Bassey, can you? But thank you for calling. And Philip from Greenwood, thank you for your call. I'm glad you've enjoyed the music. We certainly enjoy bringing it to you.
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Cafe Brazil with the Girl from Ipanema, and that would be the second most recorded popular song in history behind Yesterday. And before that, Vera Lynn and Have I Told You Lately That I Love You, recorded in 1959. And we started that bracket with Cliff Richard and Congratulations. In fact, it represented the United Kingdom in the Eurovision Song Contest of 1968, held in London, placing second behind the Spanish entry. I don't know the song La La La, I've never heard of it. But anyway, there you go.

0: Al Martino, I think, is one of his best. Here in My Heart, 1952, a popular song written by Pat Gennaro, Lou Levinson, and Bill Borelli.
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Peter Allen and Everything Old's New Again, recorded that in 1974, and that appeared, in fact, it appeared in the film All That Jazz in 1979. Before that, we had The Shirelles and Will You Still Love Me Tomorrow, released in 1960. Now, that was the An American Girl Group. Well, that brings us to the end of our program. I'd like to thank all our listeners. Everyone has called in. We appreciate your calls and certainly enjoy bringing this music to you. And look forward to your company next week. At 3 o'clock, we'll have national news and weather, followed by Keith Boland, who will take you cruising between 3 and 6 this evening. I'd like to thank Melanie, who does a great job each and every week. And as I say, we'll have the afternoon gold with Keith Boland. But thank you once again, and I look forward to your company next week.

0: uncertainty. New figures reveal consumer prices grew 3.5%, which is lower than the June reading. But the result is still above the Reserve Bank's target, meaning an interest rate rise is not off the cards. Treasurer Jim Chalmers believes inflation is showing signs of moderating, but there's more work to do.
1: Now, we know Australians are under pressure, but more than acknowledging that, we're acting on that. Cutting taxes, providing cost of living relief, making the housing market fairer for first home buyers.
0: A regional Victorian community has observed a minute of silence to honour the two officers killed in the Porpunka shootout a year on from the tragedy. Mosaic portraits of the fallen officers have been unveiled within two permanent memorial gardens at Bright and Wangaratta. Police Chief Commissioner Mike Bush has praised their dedication and commitment at a formal service held at Bright.
2: What happened shortly thereafter marks one of the most tragic days in Victoria police history.
0: The Prime Minister is hoping to settle on a new suite of rules governing the construction of data centres across the country. States and territories will have to consider where the facilities are located, along with their energy and water use. National Cabinet will also discuss the gun buyback scheme and progress on a plan to address domestic violence consistently across all jurisdictions. Federal Labor MP Luke Gosling will step aside from a special envoy role after he was charged with breaching his bail conditions. He's due to face court next month, accused of attacking the Northern Territory Administrator at a function in Darwin in July. The 54-year-old denies all of the allegations, but says he's stepping down to avoid the issue becoming a distraction for the government. South Australian authorities say a red fox is among five new suspected events of H5 bird flu in the state. Samples have been sent to Australia's National Testing Facility for confirmation. There are almost 200 cases of the deadly bird flu variant in South Australia. The Royal Commission into Anti-Semitism will deliver its final report 4 days later than originally planned to avoid distracting from the anniversary of the Bondi terror attack. The inquiry has held its final day of hearings with Commissioner Virginia Bell to hand down her recommendations on December the 18th. The opposition maintains the hearing window should be extended to hear from other key people. E-bike riders will not be forced to take out insurance in New South Wales. Mark Dransfield reports.
3: The insurance decision comes despite an increase in the number of cycling crashes. The government's accepted the recommendations of a report which has found the cost of insuring the devices would outweigh the potential benefits. State Productivity Commissioner Peter Actistrat says a compulsory insurance scheme would punish legitimate users.
4: The best way to address this issue is through increased education and enforcement, targeting unsafe behaviour and eliminating illegal devices.
0: This is AIR National News.
5: And good afternoon, everyone. I'm Keith Bolland, and welcome to Capital Cruising this fabulous wet Wednesday, the 26th of August. It's really nice to be with you.

Ah, yes, it is nice to be with you, and always like my Wednesday show. It's always good fun, isn't it? And I like my Friday night show as well, I've got to say. Now, I'll give you a quick update on the weather. Current temperature 16.1. I think it's wet outside, and we've had a current. The highest temperature was at 11:08 in the morning before we had that cool snap come through, and that was at 21.3 degrees, right? 100% chance of rain, very good for the rest of the Wednesday. And tomorrow, Thursday, 27th, minimum 8, maximum 18, showers easing, 80% chance of rain, light winds. Friday, minimum 7, maximum 21, only a 10% chance of rain. Not much of a chance of rain Friday, Saturday, or even Sunday. Now, it's good news about Sunday because we've got our open day here at Wireless Hill, and what happens on our open day? Well, you get to see the workings of Capital Radio, plus its combined effort with Melville Council and Lions and all that sort of thing. So we've got a bit of a party atmosphere going on. So come along from 10 till 3 and join in the fun. Say hello to the presenter. We've got a lot of presenters and volunteers here to keep you all very, very happy. And why not? And we'll be doing station tours, and we'll also out the back we'll have a sausage sizzle and goodness knows what else. So why don't you come along? That's this Sunday at 10 in the morning through to 3 o'clock in the afternoon. Right, and thank you goes to Chris Wayne, and I remembered his name this week, and I had that horrible mental block that people have, right, and his producer Melanie. Thank you both for a wonderful afternoon gold show, and welcome to my producer Jenny, who's on the phones. And Jenny will not only design the Clever Clogs quiz trophy, but she'll be monitoring the correct answers, etc. All right, well, let's get started with some great music. I've got some good hits from the late 60s, 70s, 80s, good stuff all around, and we'll start off with Gary Puckett and the Union Gap.

Oh, do you believe in magic? And, of course, that's John Sebastian, fabulous singer-songwriter of The Love and Spoonful. And we also had ELO, Last Train to London, and we started off the show with Gary Puckett and the Union Jack. Let's keep... I should say this girl's a woman now. Why don't we just keep the show moving along with some Johnny Rivers, and he wants The Mountain of Love.

0: And that was Tanita Takram with The World Outside Your Window. She's got a sort of a soothing voice and yet a bit of a backbeat to her music. I rather love it. We also heard John Lee Hooker with This Is Hip and Johnny Rivers with Mountain of Love. With me in the studios today, we've got one and only John Sutherland. John's going to be doing Saturday Night Fever for us, or at least Saturday Night Country.
1: Country, yes.
0: So, how are you going, John?
1: I'm very well. How are you?
0: Yeah. And what sort of songs have you got? Well, I know the country, but give us a hint.
1: I've got a few lined up, the likes of Marty Robbins, Sonny James, Charlie Rich, Keith Whitley, Randy Travis, George Strait, the Oak Ridge Boys, that sort of thing.
0: Oh, good stuff, good stuff. And country's not necessarily all you listen to. It's the every genre. Do you like anything in particular?
1: I like a bit of folk rock.
0: Yep. Yeah.
1: But I'll pretty much listen to anything. I don't mind some of the tracks that are on this playlist that I've organised for Saturday night, for example.
0: Yeah, it's funny, bit of a crossover country stuff there.
1: Yeah,
0: I've noticed.
1: Yeah,
0: too,
1: bit of Eagles in there as well.
0: Yeah. And when you say country folk rock, that's the sort of thing. Bit of Eagles. Bit of America. Yeah, that's the stuff I like too. Mm. Neil Young, all that. That's great.
1: Got
0: stuff.
1: Got John Denver in there as well.
0: There you go. Mm. Oh, well, it's all go, isn't it?
1: Yeah.
0: And you'll probably like seeing you like a little bit of country. Yeah. Here's what about Kate Bush with Babushka? That's a great country song, isn't
1: Kate
0: it?
1: Kate Bush is good, yeah.
0: All right. Why don't we hear her?

0: Wallace Hill Community Festival at Wallace Hill Park, Argos, Sunday the 30th of August from 10 a.m. until 3 p.m. Take part in nature walks, lawn games, interactive crafts, historical displays, even an art exhibition. 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
1: There we go, and we had Jerry Rafferty there with Right Down the Line, and a good follow-up from Baker Street, I thought. Anyway, Squeeze, Pommy Group with Call for Cat, or I should say British group, Call for Cats, and Kate Bush with Babushka in that set. Now, a big hello to Patrick and Joe of Gidgeeganup, and they're driving around in the city listening to the music, and it's a little ray of sunshine on a cloudy day, or a bit more than a cloudy day. Good on you, kids, and hope you're enjoying the music. Hope everybody's enjoying the music. Let's move over now to the Grateful Dead with a Box of Rain. Good timing.

0: transformation when Whopper presents The Fairy Queen this September. Loosely inspired by Shakespeare's A Midsummer Night's Dream, Henry Purcell's beloved semi-opera weaves together love, desire, illusion, and the supernatural in one of Baroque era's most spectacular theatrical works, performed by Whopper's classical voice students and symphony orchestra. Don't miss The Fairy Queen at the Playhouse Theatre, ECU City, from September 12. 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

0: Oh, Santana, he's so smooth. And Eric Burdon, The Animals with Monterey, and The Grateful Dead with Box of Rain. There's been a bit written about that Monterey festival, wasn't there? If you're going to San Francisco, be sure to wear some, and the Monterey Jazz Festival and all that sort of thing. Phoebe, right, thanks very much for your SMS. The playlist is on fire. I love that. Well done. Right, now we'll get John to read out an announcement for you, and then also we'll have John read the weather for us at just about that time.
1: 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All you have to do for further information is call the South Perth Learning Centre on 0459 571 736 or visit their website. That's the South Perth Learning Centre on 0459 571 736.
0: Oh, beautifully done. John and Tommy. What's happening with the weather right now?
1: Okay, we do have some weather out there. You're right, it's currently 15.7 degrees. After a high today at just after 11 o'clock of 21.3. Tomorrow, Thursday, the 27th of August, we can look forward to a maximum of 18 after a minimum of 8. There's an 80% chance of up to 9 millimetres of rain. On Friday, the 28th of August, we're looking forward to a maximum of 21 after a minimum of 7. It will be partly cloudy, chance of rain is 10%. And on Saturday the 29th of August, a high of 22 after a minimum of 8, and it will be partly cloudy with a 20% chance of rain.
0: Right, okay, well that's plenty of kind of rain around right now, but guess what, our weekend, that is particularly on Sunday when we've got our open day, right, yep, our open day's on Sunday 10 till 3, there's not going to be any rain around, or at least at the moment there isn't, and so that's good news because Miles Hill is fantastic at the moment with the wildflowers out and the grass is nice and green and the kangaroo paws are nice and bright and red and everything's going hunky-dory. So, but apart from checking out all the wildflowers, why don't you just come along and have a look at the station. We do guided tours. There's plenty of rotary activities with things like sausage sizzles and so on and so forth. So it's a great day. The kids love it. Other food trucks are around, so why not join in the fun with all the kids? Good family days, those, aren't they? Okay, well, let's move on a bit. And this is The Who, and they're pretty much commenting on the Perth weather these days. I can see for miles.

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1: Oh, and that was REM, Losing My Religion. And REM, that stands for Rapid Eye Movement. There you go. And the Black Sorrows with Steps of Time, and Crowded House started off that bracket with Something So Strong. Right, it's a good set of music. Now, John, you might have to read out that. It's too far away for me to read. So, John, what's the main roads alert there, mate?
2: Okay, the main roads alert at the moment is Tonkin Highway northbound at Guildford Road, Bayswater. There's a breakdown tollway. Left emergency lane is blocked and there's heavy congestion. Exercise extreme caution.
1: Right, whereabouts is that again?
2: That's Tonkin Highway northbound at Guildford Road, Bayswater.
1: Must remember not to go home that way.
2: Okay.
1: Right. Now, but more importantly, coming up, right, at 4:30, we've got our Clever Clogs quiz. So be ready. The number is 9364988. And, at 4:30. And today's trophy is a blue with orange stripes. Yep, blue with orange stripes. And I'm reliably informed that those orange stripes are horizontal. So that would look sensational if you could see it. But you can't. It's a virtual trophy. So anyway, that's the that's our imaginary trophy for today for the Clever Clogs quiz at 4:30. So stay tuned, 9364988. Now let's go to the Sir Douglas Quintet with Mendocino.
3: Sir Douglas Quintet is back. We'd like to thank all of our beautiful friends all over the country with all the beautiful vibrations. We love you.

0: 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It can sound simple, but these arrangements may affect pension payments, aged care costs, and family plans. Services Australia Community Information Officer Justin Bott will join us to talk about how Services Australia assesses granny flat arrangements. 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
1: Cindy Lauper with I Drove All Night, and we had Eric Carmen with his Hungry Eyes, and we started off the bracket with Sir Douglas Quintet with Mendocino, and great stuff, great stuff. And now it's time for the Clever Clogs quiz. What more could you want on a dreary day? Right, so, and again, the trophy, virtual trophy is blue with orange stripes, and I want to point out that they are horizontal stripes, right? They're not vertical, they're not diagonal, they are horizontal. But it's all virtual and it's all invisible, so it doesn't really matter, does it? But we're playing for keeps here, and that's what all that matters. Now, the question for today. Right, I've got a song I'm about to play, right, and it is by the Crystals, and they used a particular technique in producing this. Tell me who the producer was and what the sound was called.

Oh, yes, and we do have a winner. And I've got to say, this bloke has got so many of our trophies up on his invisible mantelpiece because he seems to be so quick off the mark. And TJ Belmont, you really keeping those brain cells of yours nice and active, right? And that song was The Crystals, and it was called Da-do, Run, Run, Run, Da-do, Run, Run, right? But what I was after, which TJ answered correctly, was that it was The Wall of Sound, right? And the producer of The Wall of Sound was none other than Phil Spector, right? And so TJ, you got both of those right, and congratulations, mate. The Invisible Trophy is on its way right now, and but we're making sure it goes on slow on a slow cab, because it is wet out there. But good on you, and good on you, everybody, for having a go and joining in on the fun. And but there you go, The Wall of Sound by Phil Spector, and he produced so many great songs of that era, and you'll be surprised how many people are involved in that. But it'll make an interesting point of discussion, I think, not discussion, but an interesting show, to see how many pieces of music came out of that particular era, with people not only involved in The Wall of Sound, and but the musicians. By the way, another clever clogs quiz would have been, what did they call the musicians, right, that that played in The Wall of Sound? Well, I'm going to play another song, and then I'll tell you on the other side of this, all right?

0: What if Romeo's ending was Juliet's beginning? WAPA presents End of Juliet at the Regal Theatre, September 11 to 17. Packed with hit songs from Britney Spears, Katy Perry and the Backstreet Boys, this feel-good musical reimagines Shakespeare's greatest love story. Performed by WAPA's third-year music theatre students, book now through the Regal Theatre. And Juliet, Life After Romeo, never sounded so good. WAPA sponsors Capital Radio.
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2: And that was Chrissy Hynde, The Pretenders and Private Life. And now Anne Fisher rang in to say, I'm coming across very, very softly and or very quietly. And I am a very soft and gentle person, I know, but I've just whacked up my sound levels and I hope I'm coming across a little bit stronger now. Right, and I'm also talking about an inch away from the microphone. Right, now I mentioned just before that song that the band that played in the Wall of Sound, they were a mixture of musicians, and they're an interesting bunch of people, and they were given a nickname, and it wasn't part of the quiz, Leo, as you rang in and said, and fair enough too, it wasn't part of the quiz, but I should have mentioned it, they were called the Wrecking Crew, right? And that was the title of a Dean Martin movie, you know, one of his sort of spy spoof movies. So there you go, the Wrecking Crew. That was the nickname given to the bunch of musicians that made up Phil Spector's Wall of Sound, and could be a topic of a show one week. Anyway, let's move right along. We just had Private Life. Now, how about Ricky Lee Jones with Chucky's in Love?

0: Alrighty, that was a little bit of Eagle Eye Cherry, would you believe, with Save Tonight. Good song. And we had Ricky Lee Jones with Chucky's in Love. Now, a little bit of activity going on, particularly on the roads there. We've got a couple of messages from Main Roads there. John, what have you got for us, mate?
1: Right, Kwinana Freeway northbound after Rowley Road, Hammond Park. There's a breakdown, tollway situation. Left emergency lane is blocked. There is heavy congestion, so exercise extreme caution. And I believe there's another one just coming through. Leech Highway eastbound exit to Airport Drive, Cloverdale. Road crash, left lanes are blocked. Heavy congestion, exercise extreme caution again. And that is it for the road crashes for the moment.
0: Yeah, and you've got a any other announcements there? Oh,
1: yes,
0: there's one for us.
1: I do have an announcement, yes. Yeah. Bayswater City View Club is part of a national women's volunteer organisation exclusively supporting the education of disadvantaged children through the work of the Smith family. Meetings are held at 10 a.m. on the second Tuesday of each month at the Bayswater Tennis Club in Garrett Road. It's an opportunity to make new friends, connect with a supportive network of women and give back to your local community. For further information, please call Linda on 0417 960027. And now we've got some stones.

0: Right, and that was Rolling Stones there, and with Tumbling Down. And right now, Johnny, what have we got coming up tonight? Oh, we've got Capital Easy Evenings, and that's with Evan Williams and Stephen. So well, that'll be great. Evan's always great on Capital Easy Evenings now. But John, we've got to give you another promo with your Country Hour, right? And so what's happening there? That's on when? What time?
1: It's on this coming Saturday at 6 p.m.
0: Yep.
1: For a couple of hours. And I am really looking forward to it. I've got some good tracks here that I'm sure there's some familiar stuff. And there's some stuff that maybe you haven't heard for a while as well.
0: Great. Well, I had a look through that playlist, and you've got to say that it looks like, rather than just being a playlist, it's more like a Capital Country Classics.
1: Classics, yes.
0: Yeah, good stuff, good stuff. Oh, that's great. And would you say you're a country aficionado, or that's just part of it?
1: There's a long way to go yet.
0: Right. Yeah, and you would think that with the sad news of Dolly Parton passing, that is a shame, and she's such a wonderful ambassador for country, wasn't she?
1: Just, absolutely, yes.
0: Yeah. So you've got one of her songs on the list.
1: I do, yes.
0: Well, you had it there even before we got the news, didn't you?
1: Yeah, she's always going to be on a list, isn't she?
0: Yeah, that's the
1: country list, that's for sure.
0: Yeah. Well, coming up in a few seconds, we've got our news, and then after that, we'll have just a little bit more of our show. Right up until 6 o'clock tonight. But in the meantime, it's over to the news.
2: And says the latest inflation data shows promising results in the wake of global uncertainty. New figures reveal consumer prices grew 3.5%, which is lower than the June reading. But the result is still above the Reserve Bank's target, meaning an interest rate rise is not off the cards. Treasurer Jim Chalmers believes inflation is showing signs of moderating, but there's more work to do.
3: Now, we know Australians are under pressure, but more than acknowledging that, we're acting on that. Cutting taxes, providing cost of living relief, making the housing market fairer for first home buyers.
2: A regional Victorian community has observed a minute of silence to honour the two officers killed in the Porpunka shootout a year on from the tragedy. Mosaic portraits of the fallen officers have been unveiled within two permanent memorial gardens at Bright and Wangaratta. Police Chief Commissioner Mike Bush has praised their dedication and commitment at a formal service held at Bright.
4: What happened shortly thereafter marks one of the most tragic days in Victoria police history.
2: The Prime Minister is hoping to settle on a new suite of rules governing the construction of data centres across the country. States and territories will have to consider where the facilities are located, along with their energy and water use. National Cabinet will also discuss the gun buyback scheme and progress on a plan to address domestic violence consistently across all jurisdictions. Federal Labor MP Luke Gosling will step aside from a special envoy role after he was charged with breaching his bail conditions. He's due to face court next month, accused of attacking the Northern Territory Administrator at a function in Darwin in July. The 54-year-old denies all of the allegations, but says he's stepping down to avoid the issue becoming a distraction for the government. South Australian authorities say a red fox is among five new suspected events of H5 bird flu in the state. Samples have been sent to Australia's National Testing Facility for confirmation. There are almost 200 cases of the deadly bird flu variant in South Australia. The Royal Commission into Anti-Semitism will deliver its final report 4 days later than originally planned to avoid distracting from the anniversary of the Bondi terror attack. The inquiry has held its final day of hearings, with Commissioner Virginia Bell to hand down her recommendations on December the 18th. The opposition maintains the hearing window should be extended to hear from other key people. E-bike riders will not be forced to take out insurance in New South Wales, Mark Transfield reports.
5: The insurance decision comes despite an increase in the number of cycling crashes. The government's accepted the recommendations of a report which has found the cost of insuring the devices would outweigh the potential benefits. State Productivity Commissioner Peter Actistrat says a compulsory insurance scheme would punish legitimate users.
6: The best way to address this issue is through increased education and enforcement, targeting unsafe behaviour and eliminating illegal devices.
2: This is AIR National News.
1: Right, a quick weather update. Currently it's 15 degrees after a high today of 21.3 at just after 11 o'clock. Tomorrow, Thursday the 27th of August, we're looking forward to a high of 18 after a low of 8 with showers easing. On Friday the 28th of August, looking forward to a maximum of 21 with a minimum of, after a minimum of 7, and it will be partly cloudy. And now is Lee Michaels with Do You Know What I Mean?

Okay, we've heard from the main roads department again. Burdea Drive eastbound after Point Lewis retreat, I think. Perth breakdown, tollway situation. Left lane is blocked. There is congestion. Extreme caution to be exercised, please. And another one is Carinup Road westbound at Muir Street Innaloo. There's a road crash. Right lanes are blocked. There's congestion, of course. Exercise extreme caution there as well.

Oh, you know what I mean. And that was Lee Michaels. We also had Creedence with Long As I Can See the Light. And we also had Jewel with Sweet Home Alabama. I love the way she did that one. That was great. Right, okay. Now, how about we have Paul Jones, who was the lead singer of Manfred Mann, and he went on his own, and now he wants a little bit of High Time.

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0: Okay, we have another traffic report. This time, Kwinana Freeway southbound exit to Canning Highway in Como. There's a breakdown tollway situation. The right turning pocket is blocked. There is congestion, so exercise extreme caution.
1: Oh, that's great, isn't it? That's pretty close to home. And folks, I know you don't need this warning, but it's wet out there. The roads are slippery. And there's a lot of traffic around. Please, please, please slow down, take care, listen to some great music and just relax. And the longer you're out there, the more wonderful songs you can hear. So how's that for a positive attitude? Right, anyway, you heard there Neil Diamond's Forever in Blue Jeans. You had Georgie Frame's that was a great song, wasn't it? And you also had Paul Jones with High Time, and a great song. Now, what about Mickey Finn's T-Rex? And we're going to have Hot Love.

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And that was Starship, and no need to tell you the title of that because they repeated it a dozen times through the song, Nothing's Going to Stop Us Now. And we had Earth, Wind and Fire with September, and they only repeated that word about 20 times during the song, right? But Hot Love is, I don't think Mickey Finn's T-Rex actually ever repeated Hot Love at all once during that song. So there we go. And that's all I've got to do with my time is count how many... how many times people repeat things. Right, okay. Goodness me. And Evan Williams is in, and Evan's also in with Stephen, so everybody's getting ready for their show at 6 o'clock, so it's all good, which is about 20 minutes' time. Right, so stick around. If you're caught in traffic, which you're most likely to do, we've got great music for the next couple of hours if you are on the freeway, but please slow down. Be careful, please. Right. Now, you know, I've been begging you, so please pay attention. Right. Now, let's go on to Three Dog Night with Brandy.

Oh, and there we heard Unit 4 Plus 2 with Concrete and the Clay, which is a great song. We also heard Three Dog Night with Brandy, You're a Fine Girl. And I just thought I'd mention this particular song because it's all about our next show, right? Our next show features Evan, and Evan's got such a wonderful show that, right, you'll want to take the long way home. And if that's not a cue for a song, nothing is.

0: animals. And there we go. That's the show for today. Thanks very much, John. Thank you very much, Jenny. We've got Evan Williams along with Stephen about to take over the, for another great easy listening show. Don't forget, at 6 o'clock on Friday nights, we've got our request show, and please come along or tune in for that one. And in the meantime, you're listening to Capital Radio 101.7 FM. The time now is 6 o'clock.
1: I'll say the Prime Minister didn't visit Secret Harbour while in WA this week because the electorate hates Labor. Labor won the seat with a margin of 11.5% in the state election last year, but opposition leader Basil Zempelis says Anthony Albanese has come up a lot at pre-polling for the Secret Harbour by-election this week.
2: There's no doubt there's a strong sense of negativity towards the Prime Minister, and that has flowed through to state Labor. So there's clearly an anti-Labor sentiment, much of it directed towards the Prime Minister.
1: But WA Labor is confident it has put forward a good enough case to hang on to the seat. 14,000 locals have already made up their mind and cast their vote. Senior Labor Minister Amber Jade Sanderson says they've done everything they can in backing candidate Georgia Tree.
3: She is speaking to the voters of Secret Harbour herself about our plans to support them to get a job, to support their children to get a job, to make sure they have access to the best transport infrastructure, to make sure they have access to healthcare services. So we have put the case. It's a democracy, and we'll wait and see what happens on Saturday and always respect that.
1: Police are investigating a fatal crash at Geraldton. Two Ford Falcons collided around 8 last night in Rangeway. A 19-year-old male driver died at the scene. The other driver, a 48-year-old man, was taken to hospital with serious injuries. Witnesses are being urged to contact Crime Stoppers. A boy's been flown to hospital after being hit by a car at Yanchep. Police say he was riding an e-scooter on Ravensbourne Street when he was struck by a white ute just before 9 this morning. His injuries are believed to be non-life-threatening. Traditional landowners at the centre of a long-running dispute with mining giant Fortescue have officially launched an appeal over their record compensation payout. In May, the federal court awarded the Yindjibarndi people around $150 million for cultural losses caused by the company mining on their land without permission. The Yindjibarndi people initially sought more than $1 billion for their cultural and economic losses. Police are trying to track down a 42-year-old man who's removed his electronic monitoring device. Adam Gilby allegedly removed the tracker yesterday. He's known to spend time around Coolabah, Fremantle and Mandurah. Police have released an image of him, and anyone who sees him should not approach him but call police immediately. The search has been continuing for an 87-year-old man from the WA Wheatbelt. James Ballantyne was last seen 4 days ago walking through Wagin in a navy blue jumper and khaki pants. Police say he lives with dementia and may have been unable to find his way home. Emergency services continue their search for him today. Air Sport and Fremantle defender Carl Warner says he hopes their Wharfie time experience isn't needed in next week's final against Hawthorn. The teams last met during round 9 with a thrilling win in front of Frio fans. Warner says their fans will be vital in the coming match.
4: Oh, they'll be crucial. I know they're going to show up in numbers. I mean, ideally, we don't really want to see Wharfie time because that means we're behind in the game, but I'm sure if it comes up, the crowd will be loud.
1: This is Air News, Western Australia.

Good evening. Welcome to Easy Evenings here on Capital Community Radio. My name's Evan, and I'm your host for the next 2 hours. It's very nice to have your company. I hope you're well. All right, so big thanks to Keith and to John and to Jenny. Always a pleasure to see you all, and thanks for Jenny for organising everything. All right, and big hello to Stephen, my producer. If you want to call in and say hi to Steve, you can do that very thing by calling 9364 9888 or 0491 866 22 if you want to send him a text. Right, so big week in news. The one that's been breaking: Dolly Parton passed away officially yesterday, but the news broke today. So we will hear from Dolly a bit later on. Sad news indeed, but she's left such a crazy legacy. So we'll delve into that in a little bit. And also yesterday was the 40th anniversary of Paul Simon's great album, Graceland. So we'll hear a bit of that throughout tonight as well. A couple of absolutely cracking tracks off that album that are really just timeless. They've stood the test of time. And apart from those ones, 50s, 60s, 70s, 80s, and beyond tonight. So we've got a good mix of all sorts of genres, you know, vibes, feels, but all under the banner of easy listening. So stay tuned. Right, the weather. It's very easy listening weather, isn't it? It's like kind of like drizzly, a bit cool. It's quite romantic weather, if you will. So today, rain, lots of it, 100%. Tomorrow, so 8 overnight, 18 the maximum tomorrow, an 80% chance of rain. Still a UV of 5, so cloudy, a high chance of showers, most likely in the morning and early afternoon. Winds southerly 15 to 25 kilometres, turning southeasterly 15 to 20 kilometres in the evening. Friday, 7 to 21, a 10% chance of rain, UV of 5 also. Partly cloudy, slight chance of a shower in the northeast, near zero chance elsewhere. Winds southeasterly 20 to 30 kilometres. All right, as I mentioned, Graceland turned 40 yesterday, Paul Simon's big album. So this is Crazy Love Volume 2 from that album.

Beautiful little track there, Everything I Own by Bread from 1972. So Bread is an LA-based band formed in 1968 with David Gates in the front seat, and everyone hears that particular track as a lost love song, but it's actually about his father, who passed away about 9 years before he wrote it. But lines in there like, you sheltered me from harm, kept me warm. It's very sweet. It's very sweet. And was covered by Boy George in 1987. Before that, Peter Gabriel brought us In Your Eyes from 1986, the same year as Graceland. Right, I hope you're doing really well. My name's Evan. This is Easy Evenings here on Capital Community Radio, 101.7 FM and Capital Digital, if you're tuning in online. I hope you're having a lovely week and staying warm and dry tonight. If you'd like to call in, Stephen is on the phones. 9364 9888 0491 866 22 is the number to send a text. All right, this is Bobby Darin with Beyond the Sea.

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1: How lovely was that last track? That is Australia's much lauded singing extraordinaire, Kate Sobrano, with an American trumpet and flugelhorn player, who also happens to be one of the most prolific film composers in Hollywood. He's won an Emmy, he's won a Grammy. Mark Isham, that guy's name. And that was recorded in Mark's house, his home studio outside LA in 2009. Isn't that just beautiful? All right, this next track, Hello Dolly by Louis Armstrong. All right, this one I find quite interesting to listen to. This is a really good example of someone of, you have to be good enough, you have to know the rules, you have to master the rules before you can break them. So if a student came and delivered a song as Louis Armstrong delivers this, I would be like, no, that's wrong. You can't pull the beat around that much. But, he's Louis Armstrong. He can do what he wants. And it kind of works. But it's so almost off-puttingly off the beat where he places, especially this sort of opening delivery of his lyrics. So have a listen. Let me know what you think.

It's pretty loose, isn't it? It's great. I'm not denying his greatness, but yeah, his placement of those lyrics, it does make me question things. Right. Well, anyway, that was Louis Armstrong with Hello Dolly. And what a great little segue. So Dolly Parton, if you haven't heard the news, Dolly Parton passed away yesterday after a short battle with cancer and has left a huge musical and, you know, personal and humanitarian legacy behind her. She won 11 Grammys and was the third most nominated woman in Grammy history, only behind Beyonce and everyone's favourite, Taylor Swift. I say that tongue-in-cheek. A lot of people aren't a fan. But there you go. Right, so Dolly Parton was a big humanitarian. She had this great book program she started in 1995 in honour of her father, who apparently never learned to read. And she's now sent more than 300 million books to kids across 5 countries, including Australia. And here's a fun little fact. I know there's a lot of serious and things going on, but so this is a good little anecdote. Dolly Parton once entered a Dolly Parton lookalike contest at an LA bar anonymously for a laugh, and she didn't win. She was beaten out by a drag queen who'd spent months perfecting her look. And her own verdict, this is a quote from Dolly, "They thought I was some little short gay guy." Isn't that funny? Dolly Parton. Well, let's hear our first song. So we got 3 songs tonight, kind of giving a bit of a taste of the stuff she wrote and did, her musical brilliance. So this first song is My Tennessee Mountain Home. So Dolly wrote this one not long after leaving her East Tennessee home for Nashville in 1964, East Tennessee, where she grew up. And it's just full of, you know, references to front porches, fireflies, walking home from church. And the cover of the album is a real photo of the actual cabin snapped by her uncle, where she grew up with her 11 siblings. So enjoy this, My Tennessee Mountain Home by Dolly Parton from 1973.

0: Dolly there with My Tennessee Mountain Home, a tribute to her childhood home, which was full of great times, but also tough times. She grew up very poor, as she has mentioned many times. Another part of this fantastic woman's legacy is Dollywood. So Dollywood is a theme park in Pigeon Forge, Tennessee, in the Great Smoky Mountains, where she grew up. And this started off as a 50-acre plot with like a small train and stuff like that. And now it's 165 acres, drawing around 3 to 4 million visitors a year, and ranked by TripAdvisor, get this, as the number one theme park. Number one, Disneyland, eat your heart out. Number one in the US. And it leans hard into her own story and Appalachian culture. There's a replica of the famous childhood cabin that she grew up in on the grounds, a working grist mill, and an employers of 4,000 people, making it one of the biggest employers in the region. And the park celebrated its 40th anniversary season in 2025, with Dolly still personally involved in shaping its entertainment right up to the end. Isn't that really cool? So this next song is really cool as well. So this is Light of a Clear Blue Morning. This version, so it was originally released in 1976, but this version is from 2026, January this year. And a coming together of a whole lot of artists. Dolly starts this one off. There's a little spoken intro, and it features Lainey Wilson, Miley Cyrus, Queen Latifah, and Reba. So it was marking the 50th anniversary of the original 1976 song, and David Foster features on piano. We'll talk about him after this. And all the proceeds of the song went to pediatric cancer research at Vanderbilt's Monroe Carell Jr. Children's Hospital. Enjoy this one.
1: You know, we're living in troubled and uncertain times.
2: Yeah, we sure are.
1: But we can't let the darkness win.
2: It's time to wake up.
1: Yes, because I can see

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2: Oh, that was a nice little moving rendition of that song, wasn't it? Featuring Lainey Wilson, Miley Cyrus, Queen Latifah and Reba. Miley Cyrus, the daughter of Billy Ray Cyrus, was actually Dolly's goddaughter. I just learned that before. How cute. And you can hear Miley's distinctive voice in there. And Dolly opened that up. Dolly was the one talking at the start, and you can hear her her voice throughout. Very moving, that little number. And 2026, that one was released. All right, now on to our last Dolly track for tonight. So this is the track that I always think of when I think of Dolly Parton. This is I Will Always Love You. So this is the 1982 version, which was arranged by David Foster. David Foster is a prolific music producer. He also arranged the Whitney Houston version, which became, I think, the biggest selling single ever by a female in history to date. And a bit of a fun fact about this one, arranged by, yes, David Foster did this one. Elvis Presley, though, wanted to record this, and Dolly said yes, and apparently the night before, his manager, Colonel Parker, called and demanded half the publishing rights, and she said no. It was very tough, because Elvis, you know. She refused, and the account is, cried all night, but kept every cent when Whitney Houston's version turned it into the best-selling single by a woman in history. And we all know that song. Anyway, this is it. This is Dolly's own version, arranged at the strings by David Foster from 1982.

Nat King Cole there with Smile from 1954. The time is 7:01 p.m. on this Wednesday evening, the 26th of the 8th, 26. Hope you're well. My name's Evan. Easy evenings. That's the show. This is Capital Community Radio 101.7, or perhaps you're listening online on Capital Digital. 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Click that one and you'll start getting the live feed of what is being broadcast. All right, so let's have a little recap of the weather. It was pretty wet today, if you didn't notice. But tomorrow, 80% chance of rain, so very likely you still wet, 8 to 18. And Friday, 7 to 21, partly cloudy, a 5% chance of rain. And a few winds about, UV of 5 both days, between 10 and 3 roundabouts. Did you know the Women's Health and Wellbeing Services presents Beyond the Mask, a one-day community education seminar exploring the intersection of autism and ADHD in women. It's on Saturday, the 5th of September, 9 a.m. to 4 p.m. at the Cannington Exhibition Centre and Showgrounds. 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The day offers insight, connection and tools to better understand neurodivergent women. For further information and bookings, visit the Beyond the Mask Women's Seminar 2026 website. So that would be through Women's Health and Wellbeing Services, Beyond the Mask, into your favourite search engine, and it would come up with the details. So this is a one-day community education seminar exploring the intersection of autism and ADHD in women on Saturday, the 5th of September, 9 a.m. to 4 p.m. at the Cannington Exhibition Centre and Showgrounds. So type this into your search engine of choice, Beyond the Mask Women's Seminar 2026, and details should come up. All right, I do hope you enjoyed listening to the first hour of music. We've had a few people who've called in and had a chat with my great producer, Steve. Funnily enough, Steve of Naranda called in. Nice to hear from you, Steve. Great to hear that you are enjoying the Dolly Parton. Well, there's so much to enjoy, isn't there? But yeah, thanks for calling in. And Barbara from Innaloo, also a big fan of the Dolly Parton music. Well, thanks for that, Barbara. I'm glad you enjoyed it. And Steve, my producer, told me just before we started that he actually saw Dolly Parton in 2014. So she came to Perth, and I imagine she sold out the arena. And Steve said she's very small in real life. But apparently so is Tom Cruise. So there you go, the high achievers. But right, so on to another huge musical icon, Paul Simon. All right, so his album Graceland came out in 1986, August 25. That was yesterday. It was the 40-year anniversary. So here is Diamonds on the Soles of Her Shoes, Paul Simon.

0: right, that was Diamonds on the Soles of Her Shoes by Paul Simon. So I have Steve here in the studio with me. Good evening, Steve.
1: Good evening. How are you?
0: I'm very, very well. Right, so Steve actually has done a little bit of research on Graceland, and apparently there's a book being written.
1: Yeah, well, look, after our chat last week with the Music Man, about the Music Man, I thought, well, wouldn't it be interesting to have a little bit of kind of music history each week? Not too much, you know, a couple of minutes, just to kind of chit-chat. And by chance, I was reading this article and found out that Graceland's is 40 years old in terms of its release date as of yesterday. And I thought, oh, well, maybe we could talk about Graceland's. And next week, who knows what else we could talk about. But, I mean, what an interesting story. It was very controversial at the time. There was a lot of backlash about the album, which, of course, we've all forgotten because it was right on that kind of...
0: Is it because it relied or used so much African music?
1: Exactly, and the African performers, South African.
0: Lady Smith, Black Mambazo.
1: Yeah. And so there was a lot... He got accusations of cultural appropriation, you know, another white guy coming in and taking over black music, all that kind of stuff, which I don't mean to sound like that was trivial at the time, but a book has been written kind of talking about how he put the album together and trying to break that process down so it doesn't... I mean, it might look from the outside that it was just as simple as coming along and exploiting people, but it was much more complex than that, obviously. So the book's called Days of Miracle and Wonder, and it's written by Ashley Khan, a woman, I believe, and it follows the process of putting the album together. And I was reading an article about it, and that's when I found out that the anniversary of its release was yesterday.
0: Timing.
1: Yeah, exactly.
0: Yeah.
1: So we're going to do our best to come up with a little bit of music history each week, but not to kind of drag the whole vibe down with too much, you know, blah, blah, blah.
0: As long as we're informing and entertaining, right? Yeah. Well, I'm so glad he did go and make that album because there's so many cracking tracks on there, and it's just so it's like iconic, you know. It's like what's the word? Trailblazing, I think.
1: The kind of 2020 hindsight, it's seen as
0: they've
1: a real...
0: aged so well too. The songs, they're still like bangers. I don't know. I love it when they come on.
1: And it was right on that kind of crest of the wave of what became known as world music, which was just in its infancy at that stage. So it sort of was a breakthrough. And his career was in the doldrums. You know, he'd kind of broken up with Garfunkel and, you know, in 1983.
0: He'd been through a divorce, apparently.
1: And he also, yes, literally broke up with Carrie Fisher. I mean, his life was kind of unraveling. Yeah. Poor man. So he sort of came up with this album.
0: Yeah.
1: You know?
0: Oh, what an album. Do you have a favourite track on the album, Steve?
1: No, I don't, but I have Lady Smith Black Mambazo on vinyl at home. Listen to that a lot.
0: Oh,
1: I love
0: fantastic.
1: That album. Yeah, yeah,
0: yeah.
1: So I think that was the one that came afterwards, yeah.
0: Yeah, yeah.
1: But I you put me on the spot again. You asked me my favourite track from The Music Man last week. It's just had to come up with sort of pluck something out of the air.
0: The trombones. I think that's what you said.
1: My favourite track is the one you're about to play.
0: Oh, Graceland. Well, everyone, what an introduction. So Graceland, obviously the title track of the album, but I feel a bit bad now. This is not the original Graceland. This is a Willie Nelson knockoff. No, it's not a knockoff. I love Willie Nelson. He's a great musician, an entertaining character. But this is a live version he did in 1993 of Graceland. It's still a great rendition. Anyway, thanks so much for your insights, Steve. Let's listen to Graceland.

0: Willie Nelson there covering Paul Simon's track Graceland, the cover, the title track for the 1986 album, one of the great albums, I think. It was 40 years old yesterday. And that particular version was featured on Willie's 1993 album Across the Borderline, which was co-produced by Paul Simon himself. It peaked at number 70 on the Billboard's Hot Country chart, and Simon and Nelson have performed it many times together. So it's not just a random track. Very much approved by Mr. Paul Simon himself. All right, the time is 7:21. 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This is Easy Evenings, and my name is Evan.
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0: All right, now we're going to hear a few tracks from the late 60s, early 70s, starting with Rainy Days and Mondays by The Carpenters.

Gordon Lightfoot there, If You Could Read My Mind, and Rainy Days and Mondays, The Carpenters before that. So this next track has been described as relentlessly cheerful, but it came out of, it was born out of some pretty dark times. So November 22, 1963, JFK was assassinated. And the very next night, the track, by the way, is Sunny by Bobby Hebb. So the very next night, Hebb's older brother Harold, who was his performing partner, was unfortunately violently murdered outside a Nashville nightclub. And grieving, obviously, and just kind of trying to process all this, he just chose a different route and thought, I'd write a really cheerful song, and wrote this song within a couple of days. And apparently the song Sunny, he was watching the sun come up, and in his words, he chose a sunny disposition over a lousy one, his words. And the song isn't about a real person. Sunny was invented, a symbol of hope he needed rather than someone he knew. And it was so big, it got him a spot opening for none other than the Beatles on their final US tour, and has since been covered by Billie Eilish, Wilson Pickett, Frank Sinatra, to name a few. So here is Sunny by Bobby Hebb.

0: Well, thank God for Bobby Hebb, hey, and turning that hectic time in his life into that great sunny track.
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0: Right, the time is 7:33. My name's Evan and you're tuned to Easy Evenings here on Capital Community Radio on this Wednesday night. I do hope you've been enjoying the show so far. We've had a few people call in and say just that. Vivian, nice to hear from you. I'm so glad you're listening in. So Vivian's a presenter here on Capital Community Radio. She also saw Dolly Parton when she was in Perth. Oh, you'll have to tell us about it. Did you also think she was really short, Vivian? Or was that just Stephen? Richard from Dianella. Richard, nice to hear from you, mate. Yes, a great loss to music indeed regarding Dolly Parton. But I'm glad you're enjoying the show. And Rudy, mate, nice to hear from you. Rudy is enjoying the show and found Graceland history quite interesting. There you go. Well, thanks for that, Stephen. All right, so our next track. I was a bit shocked when I found out who wrote this one. I just know it mainly. Well, my favourite version is Harry Connick Jr. This is I Love You So by Perry Como, who was the first one to sort of make this song a bit popular. But it was written by Don McLean for his album Tapestry in 1970, and it was tucked away as the B-side to Castles in the Air. But yeah, Harry Connick Jr.'s version is just, oh, in my head it's like this huge song, but apparently it wasn't that big a deal until this version by Mr. Perry Como himself.

Well, that was Tommy Emmanuel, the Australian guitar virtuoso and legend, with his track Amanda's Room from 1998. This is ELO with Mr. Blue Sky.

Very dramatic orchestral finish to the song there. Mr. Blue Sky by ELO. And a fun fact I just discovered then. So Amanda's Room, the track I played before this, the Tommy Emmanuel track from 1998. Tommy, obviously, one of the great guitarists Australia's ever produced. There was a saxophone in that track, if you can recall. Benjamin Nordy apparently was the person playing that saxophone. Ben Nordy is probably, he'd be one of the top five most prolific Australian conductors out and about. He does work with Melbourne Symphony. He does a lot of work with the Melbourne Symphony Orchestra, Sydney Symphony Orchestra. I think he's chief conductor of Christchurch. He's constantly touring the world, touring Australia. He's conducted the youth orchestra here sometimes. I don't know him personally, but I've seen him work. That's crazy. I knew he was a sax player, but there you go. Very, very cool little fact there. All right, the time is 7:49. It is near the end of Easy Evenings, but the evening may not be easy, but it's going to get better because Alan's coming in with his show. Alan is in the studio. Just gave me a funny look. No, and Rob, his producer, is also here. So I hope we have some cracking tracks lined up from Alan there tonight. Sylvie, nice to hear from you. She enjoyed Perry Como. And Celia and Tony from Kensington, nice to hear from you guys. You are enjoying the show. Well, I hope you tune in next week because there'll be more where that came from. If you'd like to call in, 9364 9888. If you'd like to send a text, 0491 866 22 are the digits you need. Cycling Without Age is a volunteer-run organisation giving free e-assisted trishaw rides to older people or those with a disability or injury unable to cycle for themselves. Rides take place at 14 scenic locations across Perth, 7 days per week, 9:30 to 11:30 a.m. Passengers can sit back and feel the wind in their hair from these comfortable conversational couches on wheels. Bookings are recommended. But apparently not essential. Volunteer pilots slash cyclists are also needed. For locations and further information, visit the Cycling Without Age Perth website. So throw Cycling Without Age Perth into your favourite search engine and you should get the details. So just to recap, Cycling Without Age is a volunteer-run organisation giving free e-assisted trishaw rides to older people or those with a disability or injury unable to ride for themselves. It takes place at various locations across Perth, 7 days per week, 9:30 to 11:30 a.m. So chuck it into your search engine, Cycling Without Age Perth, and I hope you can go on a trishaw ride. That sounds amazing. All right, so to wrap things up tonight, here's a beautiful track. It's very recent. It's one I just discovered recently. It'll be our second track from 2026, believe it or not. The first with the Dolly Parton rendition that she recorded earlier in the year. This is from a chap I've played a few times. He's the lead singer of Wolfpack, the songwriter. Sorry, I don't actually think he's a singer. He is the lead songwriter and the main man behind Wolfpack, which is like an American jazz fusion pop outfit. But this is, he does these great duos with this lass called Evangeline. And it's got this beautiful sort of melancholy vibe to it, but it's got a great build. So listen for that build. It brings in woodwind and brass instruments as it goes on and turns into this sort of raucous, fantastical thing. So I hope you enjoy As Long As I Still Get You, Wolfmon and Evangeline.

Ah, what a cute little track. That was Wolfmon and Evangeline. Wolfmon, V-U-L-F-M-O-N, was playing the Wurlitzer organ. Aaron Krasicki was on winds, and I think there was a trumpet in there, and Evangeline Barros was the voice you heard. All right, my name's Evan Williams. This has been Easy Evenings. Thanks so much for tuning in tonight. It's been a pleasure to guide you through the last couple of hours of music. Big thanks to Stephen, my producer, for having a chat and for keeping me organized, keeping me honest. And stick around for Alan Watson and his beautiful selection of tunes and jokes. He always makes me chuckle. All right, Philip of Greenwood. Thanks for calling in, mate. A new caller, I think. Really good to hear from you. I'm so glad you enjoyed the show. And there'll be plenty more of it next week. All right, well, I hope you have a great week. Stay dry. I'm pretty sure after tomorrow we're going to have a bit of a dry run. So enjoy the nicer weather and have a good weekend. And I'll catch you next week. We're going to go out with Percy Faith. Percy Faith and his orchestra playing Up on the Roof.

that was an unusual version of A Walk in the Black Forest, wasn't it? I don't remember that. Only a few bars at the end sounded anything like it. Anyhow, it was called the Columbia Ballroom Orchestra. And I don't know much about them, except that they're an American band. At least you know what program you're listening to, don't you? Tonight's entertainment consists of pop and country music, followed by a little comedy. That precedes tonight's musical presentation. And the presentation tonight is Mamma Mia. And that consists of music as made famous by the Swedish group ABBA. It's not actually sung by ABBA, but it's sung by the stars of the movie or the film that was made of Mamma Mia. Now, it's been running for years and years, and I've missed all of it. And then later on, as usual, some high-class items to finish the night's live presentation. Stay with Rob Walker and I and have an enjoyable night at home, out of the rain, of course. Oh, and of course, I didn't mention, we've got to have a tribute to Dolly Parton, so don't go away. Stay in. Be in the first 2 hours, anyhow. A tribute to Dolly Parton. I didn't realise she'd done so much. Fancy writing 3,000 songs. If you did one a day, it'd take you 9 and a bit years, I think. Oh, well, there we are. And I'm Alan Watson, and Rob Walker's with me, 9364-9888. And we're going to Melbourne now with Smacker Fitzgibbons.

0: All I have to do is dream. There he is. Well, that's and that was a Vietnamese guitarist called Ho Tao, and came off a CD that I bought a few years ago when I was in Vietnam, quite a lot of years ago, actually. And there was plenty of guitar music up there played by the locals. They were really good. Before that, Smacker Fitzgibbons with a number called Get Out and Get Under the Moon. Smacker Fitzgibbons was a Melbourne man, and his mother, Minnie, would play the piano for him when he played the banjo, she played the piano, him on the floor show, and brought the house down at a restaurant in North Melbourne. He created his kind of atmosphere for his kind of music, sitting down with a good meal and a drink. It sounds like Smacker Fitzgibbons to me, yeah.
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0: Yeah, well, we'll be able to meet up on Sunday. Come in and say hello to the Capital Community Radio crew. Here we are. At the moment, the temperature is, 15 degrees. The forecast, it'll go down to 8 degrees tonight. It's showers easing, I hope so. It was pretty wet when I was coming in. And it's got a maximum tomorrow of 18 degrees. Today got up to 21.3. Yeah, it was quite a good day today, wasn't it? And since 9 o'clock this morning, we've had 7.2 millimetres of rain. At the moment, it's 14.6. Feels a bit warmer outside. I don't know how. Probably if you've got a good coat on. Anyhow, there's no wind. It's dead calm, which is nice to know. So tomorrow, down from 8 degrees up to 18, showers easing. 80% are getting between 9 millimetres of rain. And on Friday, 7 to 21 with little chance of rain again. Good for my garden anyhow. Oh, I like to see that rain on the garden. Yeah, I told you, Rob Walker's with me, 9364-9888's the number. Give us a call. We'd like to hear from you and let us know that you're out there listening. We're going to hear Lois Olney now. Lois Olney is not with us anymore, but she was an Indigenous Perth girl. Well, she came from the north, I think, but she lived in Perth. And the song she's singing for us is Stuck in the City. It was written by none other than Lucky Oceans, the guitar player from Fremantle.

That was Lois Olney, Perth Indigenous singer, with the number Dream On. Wasn't the one I wanted to play. I'll play the right one in a minute. It's 8:15. You're at Capital Community Radio.

0: got stuck in the city with Lois Olney. Lois was born in her mother's country in Roebourne, in the Pilbara region of WA. Her father was a Yamaji man from Meekatarra. Her story of the stolen generation and reconnection to family and culture. I read in the Fremantle Herald on the 12th of April 2024 that Lois had died last week in there, so she hasn't been with us for a couple of years now, but there it was, lost in the city. Thanks to Evan Williams for his program, for his evening music tonight. That was a unique selection of music, wasn't it, eh? No jokes from Evan, because he leaves that to me. But anyhow, he gives us a unique selection of music that you don't actually hear always or at all much on Capital Radio. There it was. Well, thanks to Stephen for looking after him. As always, we've got great volunteers here at Capital Community Radio. Oh, well, what's this one? Yeah, time for a message.
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It was the Steel Guitar Rag, played by Chet Atkins and Bob Willis. Chet Atkins, you know, I play most weeks, actually. He's an American guitarist. And Bob Willis, James Robert Willis, born in Texas, 6th of March, 1905, lived till he was 70. He was an American Western swing music songwriter and bandleader, considered by music authorities as the co-founder of Western swing. Whatever Western swing sounded a bit like that, didn't it? Oh, well, there. Now we're going to back to Indigenous Western Australians. Here's Peter Brandy, a renowned Indigenous singer-songwriter who was born in Halls Creek, actually, and grew up on a cattle station in the East Kimberleys, lives in Cunnamulla. Here he goes with Dreamtime.

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And you wonder where your freedom went.

0: Peter Brandy from the Kimberleys in Western Australia with Dream Time.
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You brought a new kind of love to me. There it was, played for us by the Golden Sounds Orchestra, mainly led by a clarinet there. Pretty good too, isn't it? You're with Alan Watson on Capital Community Radio on a Wednesday night late show. We, it's the first hour, we just play pop music, country songs, something just to keep you amused while you're having dinner or something. A bit later on, a little bit of comedy, and then we're going to hear the musical Mamma Mia around about 9:30. But right now, it's, you couldn't have a show without Slim Dusty. We couldn't have an Australian program without the man and his old bush mates.

0: poor Slim Dusty out with his old bush mates. So there he was. He wrote that number there. Plays the guitar, sings the songs, used to go around, change the seats in the hall, do everything Slim Dusty did with his wife Joy McKean when they were travelling around Australia. While we're in Australia, let's have a listen to the Pioneers, and they're going to tell a little bit of the man from Snowy River, just a little bit.
1: So Clancy rode to Wheeler. He was racing on the wing where the best and boldest riders take their place. And he raced his stock horse past him and he made the rangers ring with the stock whip as he met him face to face. Then they halted for a moment while he swung the dreaded lash. But they saw their well-loved mountains full in view and they charged beneath the stock whip with a sharp and sudden dash and off into the mountain scrub they flew. He sent the Flintstones flying, but the pony kept his feet. He cleared the fallen timber in his stride, and the man from Snowy River never shifted in his seat. It was grand to see that mountain horseman ride. Through the stringy barks and saplings on the rough and broken ground, down the hillside at a racing pace he went, and he never drew the bridle till he landed safe and sound at the bottom of that terrible descent.
0: A little of the Banjo Parsons' Man from Snowy River.

That was a Nashville couple, Barry and Holly Tishane. And I remember an old dream of an old love affair. There we are. And you're with Capital Community Radio. And what have I got next? And a number called The End of the World. Oh, I don't know about this one. We'll try it and see what happens.

that was actually called Maritza. Pretty nice too. It was played by the Vietnamese guitarist Ho Chow. 9:14 is the time. And I suppose you can't have missed the fact that Dolly Parton died yesterday on the 25th of August 2026. Dolly Rebecca Parton Dean. That's right, because she was married to the Mr. Dean. She was born the 19th of January 1946. She was a decade younger than I am. Gosh, there we are. She was an American musician, songwriter, actress, philanthropist and businesswoman, dubbed the Queen of Country. She was one of the most honoured female country performers in history. Dolly Parton received various accolades, including 11 Grammy Awards, 3 Emmy Awards, and the Jean Hersholt Humanitarian Award, along with nominations for 2 Academy Awards, 6 Golden Globe Awards, and a Tony Award. Oh, there we go. Look at all that. I'm going to tell you a little bit more about Dolly Parton. She wrote her first song at the age of 6, began performing regularly on TV at the age of 10, and made her first recording at the age of 11. She became a professional songwriter at the age of 16, and after writing hits for other artists, her debut album, Hello, I'm Dolly, was released in 1967, beginning a career spanning nearly 60 years with 49 studio albums. Dolly Parton composed more than 3,000 songs, which I tried to work out. If you did one a day, take you about 9 years. And more than 3,000 songs, which included I Will Always Love You, a 2-time U.S. country chart topper, and an international hit for Whitney Houston, who sold 40 million copies worldwide. She wrote Jolene, Coat of Many Colours, 9 to 5, and as an actress, she starred in 9 to 5 in 1980, as well as Rhinestone in 1984, Steel Magnolias in 1989, and more, including Joyful Noise, 2012. With estimated sales exceeding 100 million records, Dolly Parton is one of the best-selling musical artists of her time. Her music, music includes Recording Industry Association of America certified gold, platinum and multi-platinum awards. 25 of her singles reached number one on the Billboard Country Music. She had 44 career top 10 country albums, a record for an artist, and 110 career charting singles over 40 years. Her 49th and final solo studio recording, Rockstar, in 2023, became her highest charting Billboard 200, peaking in. Dolly Rebecca Parton was born on the January the 19th, 1946 in a one-room cabin on the banks of the Little Pigeon River in Pittman Center in Tennessee. She was the fourth of children born to Ave Lee Caroline and Robert Lee Parton Sr. And there it was. In 1974, Dolly Parton's song I Will Always Love You, written about her professional breakup with Porter Wagner, went to number one on the country charts.

will always love you. And of course it went wild, wouldn't it? She was an actress as well, along with Emmy Lou Harris and Linda Ronstadt. Dolly Parton's released a number, an album called Trio in 1987, to critical acclaim. And in February last year, 2025, Dolly Parton featured on Sabrina Carpenter's song Please, Please, Please on the deluxe edition of her Short and Sweet. And she donated millions of dollars to medical research, to children's hospitals. Donated millions of dollars to medical research, to children's hospitals, nature reserves.

That was Dolly Parton. We're remembering Dolly Parton. That was my Tennessee home, my Tennessee mountain home, that was called, by Dolly Parton. Gosh, reading all the things she did more in her 80 years than most of us do in 10 lifetimes. I don't know how she did all that. Yeah, gosh. And 1983, with a duet with Kenny Rogers called Islands in the Stream, written by the Bee Gees and produced by Barry Gibb, spent 2 weeks at number one in 1983. She was in the film 9 to 5, which starred and won an Academy Award for the Best Original Song. Oh, I've got all this stuff written down here. And that she did. Well done. And it's good to see all the public, well, what we call people celebrating her life today on the television and on the radio. That was the late Dolly Parton. This is something a little different. This is Franco Burke and his band from Queensland. No, New South Wales.

0: the Rangers waltz there by Frank Burke and his White Rose Orchestra. It was formed in 1936, the White Rose Orchestra, and led by Frank Burke and his brothers, Patrick and John Matheson, playing banjo and mandolin. And that was, they played at all the dances around in the Western New South Wales and in Queensland. Oh, well, if they played music like that, we could have danced to it too, couldn't we? Oh, well, it's whatever, 2 minutes after nine. I think it's time we listen to Tom Lehrer tell us about being a soldier.
1: I have only comparatively recently emerged from the United States Army, so that I am now, of course, in the radioactive reserve. The usual jokes about the Army aside, one of the many fine things one has to admit is the way that the Army has carried the American democratic ideal to its logical conclusion, in the sense that not only do they prohibit discrimination on the grounds of race, creed, and color, but also on the grounds of ability. Be that as it may, some of you may recall the publicity a few years ago attendant upon the Army's search for an official Army song to be the counterpart of the Navy's Anchors Away and the Air Force's Up in the Air, Junior Birdman, and so on. I was in basic training at the time, and I recall our platoon sergeant, who was an unfrocked Marine. Actually, the change of service had come as quite a blow to him, because it meant that he had to memorize a new serial number, which took up most of his time. Sergeant's

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0: And now we're going to hear that child's soprano, boy soprano, Bobby Breen.

0: Rainbow on the River. That was Bobby Breen. Do you remember him? He was born on the 4th of November, 1927. Canadian-born actor and singer of the 1930s. He's made his professional debut at the age of 4 in a nightclub in Toronto and was an immediate sensation. He made his radio debut soon after, played in vaudeville with his sister, paid for his musical education. He went to Hollywood in 1935. Oh gosh, that's a while back. And he appeared with Eddie Cantor in 1930. That's the number he made, Rainbow on the River, which was when he was 9 years old. Bobby Breen was his name. Oh, it's only 11 minutes past nine, and I've got, well, yes, carrying on. I'm going to put Mamma Mia on a bit later, but I need a couple more songs to fill in. But right now, what we'll do, we'll bring Tommy Lehrer back on. And I must warn you that no animals were harmed during the production of this song.
1: I'd like to take you now on wings of song, as it were, and try and help you forget, perhaps for a while, your drab, wretched lives. Here's a song all about springtime in general, and in particular about one of the many delightful pastimes that the coming of spring affords us all.

just shows you can do anything on radio, can't you? There we are. That was Tom Lehrer, an American comedian. This is a Canadian country singer, Shania Twain.

Shania Twain from this moment. Shania Twain is a Canadian country singer and songwriter, sold over 100 million records, you can see how too. Good singer, making her one of the best-selling music artists of all time, best-selling female artist in country music history. There we are. She's the queen of the country. She grew up in Timmins in Ontario, and from a young age she pursued singing and songwriting before signing with Mercury Nashville Records in the early 1990s. Shania Twain, you've probably heard her before, for sure. 20 past nine, and it's time for us to listen to Mamma Mia. And I've lost my notes to Mamma Mia. Oh, here they are. Yes, I'm Alan Watson, and I'm on this Capital Radio tonight, and we bring you the evening program. Mamma Mia was promoted as a Benny Anderson and Bjorn Ulvaeus's Mamma Mia. Is a jukebox musical written by British playwright Katherine Johnson, based on songs recorded by the Swedish group ABBA and composed by the members Benny Anderson and Bjorn Ulvaeus. The musical title is taken from the group's 1975 chart-topping Mamma Mia, where the two boys were involved in the development of the show from the beginning, while the singer Annie Frid-Ligstad was involved financially in the production, also appeared at many of the premieres around the world. The musical includes the music of Super Trooper, Dancing Queen, Know Me, Knowing You, Thank You for the Music, Money, Money, Money, The Winner Takes All, Voulez-Vous, SOS, and Mamma Mia. Over 70 million people have seen the show, which has grossed $4.5 billion worldwide since 1999 debut. A film adaptation starring Meryl Streep, Colin Firth, Pierce Brosnan, Amanda Seyfried, Christine Baranski, Stellan Skarsgård and Julie Walters, released in 2008. And that's the one that we hear the soundtrack tonight from. As in 2024, the show was production in London's West End, where it was the fifth longest running show in the West End history, the third longest running musical, as well as various foreign productions. In Broadway, Incarnation closed on the 12th of September 2015 after running for 14 years. Gosh, there we are. And Mamma Mia is based on the songs from ABBA. Oh, well, here we go. Meryl Streep's some singer. I didn't know she could sing so well. Ashley Lilly, Julie Walters, and man somewhere, whatever. Oh, Pierce Brosnan. Didn't know he could sing so well. Thought he was just 007. Oh, well. Here they are, some songs from the ABBA stable.

Oh, we're listening to the movie soundtrack from the film Mamma Mia, with featuring the songs of ABBA. That was Money, Money, Money, and was sung by Meryl Streep, Julie Walters, and Christine Baranski. And now Meryl Streep with the title song from the film.

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Maybe you're listening to us on digital, on Perth Digital, under Capital. We're listening to the soundtrack of the film Mamma Mia, based on music from ABBA. The last three numbers that we heard, Dancing Queen, Mamma Mia and Money, Money, Money, were sung by Meryl Streep. And she's backed up by Julie Waters and Christina Berinsky. Right, here they are with Super.

There are music by ABBA. That was Super Trooper, sung by Meryl Streep, Julie Waters and Christine Baranski. Now we're going to hear Gimme, Gimme, Gimme, A Man After Midnight. Oh, there we are, by Amanda Siegfried, this one, and Ashley Lilly and Rachel McDonald. Here we are, Gimme, Gimme, Gimme.

musical Mamma Mia, and songs from ABBA, of course, written by Benny Anderson and Bjorn Ulvaeus, and they are produced by Benny Anderson, this film. There it is, Meryl Streep's doing the singing. It's really good too. The next number is Volez-vous, which is the full cast, but just to have a bit of a break from ABBA, well, I'll tell you one of our community announcements. The Jazz Club of WA meets at 7:30 each Tuesday, 981 Beaufort Street, Inglewood, with a different local trad band playing each week. There's good music, a large dance floor, food and drinks are available. All you need is to go along on a Tuesday evening, join in the fun and part of the large friendly crowd. For further information, call Graham 0411 185 361 or check the Jazz Club of WA's website. If you have a look at the Jazz Club of WA website, you'll see Capital Community Radio is featured aboard there, and my Saturday show and Tess's Sunday show as well. Jazz Club of WA at the Civic Hotel in Inglewood. Always good fun. Go along and see what you, if you like new music, like some trad jazz. Old music, actually. Right, back to

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And to finish off the musical Mamma Mia, music of ABBA, we'll hear Meryl Streep with The Winner Takes All.

That was Meryl Streep singing the final number I'm going to play tonight from the film Mamma Mia, the soundtrack of the music from ABBA. Yeah, Meryl Streep and Stuart Brosnan. I wonder how these people can get so talented, can't they? Can act and do all those things and write songs and, oh, like Dolly Parton, 3,000 songs she's written. Oh, gosh, some people are really, really talented. If you want to tell us on Capital Radio that we're talented, come up to Wireless Hill on Sunday. This Sunday, the 30th of August, between 10 a.m. and 3 p.m., a community festival. It's run by the City of Melville, the Rotary Club, and Capital Community Radio. There's competitions, on-air auction, nature walks, historical displays, community groups, lawn games, and you can come in and say hello to the Capital Community Radio people, because our studios are in Wireless Hill, and that's right where you'll see the community festival on Sunday between 10 and 3. Come and say hello to me. I'll be around somewhere. Right, 3 minutes past 10, and I think it's time for us to get a little more sophisticated. But, we're getting there. Let's listen to Vo Tong, another Vietnamese the guitarist with Love is Blue.

It was a hit for Paul Moriart and his orchestra, the Frenchmen, and it was in the 1967 Eurovision competition, Love is Blue, but tonight played by Vo Chong, a Vietnamese guitarist. And we're not going quietly away from shows at the moment. Here's that song from Miss Saigon, which was written by Claude Michel Schoenberg and Paul Bublé. Here it is, The Last Night of the World.

song from Miss Saigon, which was the sort of Madame Butterfly of the modern musicals, I think. The Last Night of the World, sung by Lee Salonga and Chris Bowman. I think probably it's the only decent, it's the best song anyhow of the whole show. It was a bit of a funny way that there was a sort of spoken on one note most of the show, sort of a recitation. Now we're going to hear the Papillons de la Nuit from Accordions of Paris.

Eva Cassidy, American singer, with Fields of Gold, written by the English musician Sting. Eva Cassidy, unfortunately, only lived till she was 33. She had got a melanoma, and which is pretty deadly sometimes. 20 past 10, Viola Balladura rang to say she's enjoying tonight's program. Thanks for presenting it. 9364988 if you'd like to send us a call. And anyone still awake who can actually SMS 0491 866 22. But don't worry about that. Ring Rob Walker. That'll fix him up and tell him that you're enjoying the program. Here's that Sydney pianist named Kingsley Looker.

pianist on the piano with the number called Without You. And this from our community file, the City of Melville invites you to a free community movie night in recognition of Dementia Action Week on Thursday the 24th of September from 6 till 8 at Blue Gum Community Centre in Brentwood. Screening of the film Still Alice, a powerful and moving story about an anniversary a university professor diagnosed with younger onset Alzheimer's disease. Light refreshments will be available. Everybody is welcome, but bookings are essential. For further information, for booking details, call 9364-0148. For the City of Melbourne, free community movie night. Dementia Action Week, Thursday the 24th of September from 6 till 8. Ring the Shire, 9364-0148. Here's that Welsh singer with a big, deep voice, Alan Jones, and a traditional Welsh number.

That was Jane Morgan. And You Belong to My Heart. Jane made her chart debut in 1956 alongside Roger Williams. In 1957, she had a hit number one for Fascination. And she sings quite often in Spanish as well, like Kaza, Kaza, Kaza. Oh, That Belonged to My Heart is actually, she didn't sing in Spanish on that particular one. She was born Jane Currier and came off an old LP of mine that I've had for about, I don't know, 60 years, I suppose. Had it for a long while, anyhow. There it was. Before that, Allard Jones, MBE. He's 55-year-old Welsh singer, radio and television presenter. Oh, there we are. You've got to get somewhere in the world, don't you?

Yeah, that was Cyril Stapleton and his orchestra. I'm trying to work out what he was playing. Number 17, the Jacamar Samba, written by Cyril Stapleton, recorded in 1966. There it was. I hadn't worked out what it was. I never heard that one before. So there it is. Rightio, 25 minutes to 11, and it's time for Joseph Smith. Joseph Smith's about time he sang us a song. Here he is, it's called Now My Secret.

Here we are, Joseph Schmidt. I think that, oh no, we might get time for another one. We'll see how we go. Joseph Schmidt with a number called Now My Secret. Well, that's what it says. Recorded in Berlin on the 22nd July 1933. There we are. Now we've got, a number written by Purcell, played by the Royal Wedding Orchestra. Henry Purcell was born a long while ago. Yeah, the 10th of September, 1659. That's about 400 years, isn't it? Yeah. And he lived till he was till 1695, which is, fair while too. My maths are not, I'll tell you what it is if you like. Only 36 years old. Henry Purcell. He was an English Baroque composer. He incorporated Italian and French stylistic elements. And we're going to hear the Bridesmaid's Entrance.

the bridesmaid's entrance from Henry, written by Henry Purcell, played by the Royal Wedding Orchestra. He was a writer and a trumpeter. There's a player and trumpet voluntary, right, too. Maggie of Riverville rang. Thanks for the Joseph Schmidt. We might have time for another one. I think we probably will. But right now, oh yeah, I'll say hello to Max, a 90-year-old friend at who was in Annandale Rehab with my friend Rob Mill. And also say hello to all the rallies and friends and people who say they listen to us on a Wednesday night. It's good to be with you. Here's the song, the Desert Song, from the musical written by Harback Hammersmith and someone's the name's covered up. Oh, you wouldn't believe it. Anyhow, here's the Desert Song, sung by Edmund Hockridge and June Bromhill.

The Desert Song comes from an LP too. And that was Edmund Hockridge and June Bromhill. And Sigmund Rumberg had a go along with Otto Harbach and Oscar Hammerstein II to write The Desert Song. Here's a number. This is called the Bacchanalian's Brasilia. And it's a Bach-inspired Brazilian piece. Hayley Westenra is a New Zealand singer. She sort of hums along with it.

Bacchians Brasiliac and Haile D. Westenra. Haile Westenra was born the 10th of April 1987, a New Zealand classical crossover singer. First international album reached number one in the UK classical charts in 2003 and has sold more than 2 million records worldwide. She sings in English, Maori, Irish, Welsh, Spanish, Italian, German, more and more and more. There we go. 6 minutes to... closing time. Well, time for Rob Walker and I to go home. We don't close the station down, but Maggie of Rivervale rang to thanks for a wonderful program. She enjoyed ABBA section. Oh, she liked Alan Jones and Joseph Schmidt. Well, here's another Joseph Schmidt. I don't know what it is,

sure we knew what that was, didn't we? Santa Lucia from Joseph Smith. There we are. Got another one from Maggie. 3 minutes to 2 minutes now to 11.

Jeffrey Gullimore, you're a pingu. The time has just gone 11 o'clock. And Jeffrey was singing to us Wailful, which is two scrub fowls crying out looking for Gunalawa, whoever. So there it is. That was Jeffrey Gunnall, you're a pingu, with his lovely voice that he had. The temperature now is 12 degrees. The forecaster says it'll go down to 8 degrees tonight, so it's got a bit further to go. 10 degrees if you're outside, a bit cool. The wind's from the south at 13 kilometres an hour. We've had 9.8 millimetres of rain since 9 o'clock this morning. And the maximum tomorrow, I said, is going to be 18 degrees, and we'll get a little bit of rain. 80% chance of getting 1 to 9 millimetres. Friday, 7 to 21. What happens on Saturday, the next time I'm up here? 8 to 22 with a little bit of chance of rain. There it is. Well, I'm Alan Watson. Rob Walker's with me. Thanks for looking.

On a Wednesday night, we're glad that you enjoyed the program. It's always difficult to find, well, not difficult, but I like to find something a bit different, and I run out of things to play. Oh, well, next week we'll be back to do it all over again. I'll find something for you. So thanks for listening, and we'll leave you with continuous music right through the night until Mick Gooch opens the studio tomorrow morning.

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walking upside down, my TV's on the blink. Made Galileo look like a Boy Scout. Sorry about that, let it all hang out. Sleep all day, drive all night. Brain my numb, can't stop now. 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
1: 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What's a good word tonight? Are you gonna be mellow tonight? Oh, buttermilk sky, can't you see my little donkey and me? We're as happy as a Christmas tree, heading for the one I love. I'm going

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1: Good morning, I'm Lee Harrison. Nepalese officials say 34 Australians are among hundreds of foreign nationals missing after deadly flash flooding hit Nepal and China. At least 150 people have already been confirmed dead, with fears the death toll will rise as rescuers assess the devastation. Local mountain guide Ang Shering Lamar Ungantir says the scenes from the border crossing are unbelievable.
2: Posted from CCTV cameras, it's like crazy, you know, like big explosion come up and wash out the whole immigration offices and people and all the stuff, you know. I hear many villages along the way are also washed out.
1: The Reserve Bank is expected to consider a further interest rate rise to deal with sticky inflation figures. Latest data shows inflation has slowed to 3.5% for the year to July, which is still above the RBA. Inflation has slowed to 3.5% for the year to July, which is still above the RBA target. Financial

0: restrictions on Facebook and Instagram. Meta has agreed to pay the equivalent of $24 billion Australian dollars and to boost safety measures following a landmark trial in the US. 29 states sued the tech giant over what were described as addictive and harmful design features causing mental health harm to children. Queensland is on track to have the toughest bail laws in the country, with new legislation to be introduced into Parliament today. Under the proposed legislation, serious criminal offenders will face a higher threshold to be freed on bail. Premier David Crisafulli says serious offenders will face real consequences.
1: So it's a minimum mandatory period of 12 months in jail, and I think that's important. If somebody does breach their bail conditions with a serious offence, it's important that there's consequences for actions.
0: In other news, an Australian-led study has found cannabis users develop psychosis earlier than non-users who experience the condition. The research used data from more than 70,000 people from across the globe. And Prince Harry and his wife Meghan have arrived back in the UK 6 years after they moved their lives to California amid simmering tensions within the royal family. It's been speculated the couple will live at a private residence in the Cotswolds region outside of London. This is Air National News. Toby Green will meet with both Essendon and Geelong as he weighs up his future at the Giants. Bombers coach Mark McVeigh coached Green at the Giants, while Green says the lure of a premiership would be a contributing factor behind leaving GWS. He says he's genuinely torn.
2: If I was definitely going, I'd say that now. I'd be up front with the Giants and make it easy for them. But yeah, and yeah, meet with probably Geelong this weekend, I'd say. And Spike has reached out as well since he got the job and asked, like, well, could I catch up? And, I said I'd catch up with him.
0: More players are speaking out against the NRL's proposed kickoff change ahead of its trial tonight in the Broncos Storm game. Sharks winger Ronaldo Mulatalo says it's disrespectful to turn their game into an experiment. Ben Marnie feels he should have been awarded a points decision victory in his drawn bout with Nikita Zou. The Gold Coast crowd was stunned when the judges were split in the IBF World Title Eliminator. Marnie says he finished stronger.
3: I don't want to talk down on Nikita or his team. I do believe I won that fight. I thought I came home nice and strong. About 2 weeks ago, we got an extra 2 rounds thrown on top of it, and I believe I took the fight in those 2 rounds.
0: That audio thanks to Main Event. And a great start to Australia's campaign at the Canoe Sprint and Paracanoe World Championships. Every one of our athletes advancing to their semi-finals or final on day one. Australian Independent Radio News.

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2: 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My name's Pete Curran, and with Brendan Naberly assisting me on the production desk this morning, and we'll be with you for the next 3 hours rediscovering great music from the 50s onwards. First, though, we'll just have a look at the weather. Currently, we're sitting on 11 degrees, and we're heading for a top of 18 with a 70% chance of rain and a minimum of 7 degrees tonight. For Friday, we're expecting a top of 21 with rain easing, and Saturday should be a maximum of 21 degrees with about 10% chance of rain. For Sunday's Wireless Hill Community Festival, we're expecting a fine day with a top of 25, so hopefully we'll see some of our listeners here during that day, which runs from 10 till 3 p.m. But for now, let's have some music.

Well, that was Nick Lowe from 1978 and a song called I Love the Sound of Breaking Glass, in case you didn't guess from the repetition. And Nick's a favourite of mine, though, and he's, I think he's a much underrated songwriter. I did miss him on his last tour, but hopefully he'll come round again. And at the top of that bracket, we heard from Ringo Starr and his 1973 version of a song that was first recorded by Johnny Burnett in 1960, and that reached number 6 in Australia. And Ringo is 86 years old now, and he just released his 22nd album in April this year, so it's not a bad effort. And in the middle of that, we heard from 10cc and The Dean and I, and that was another 1973 song from 10cc's first album. Now, Yokine Bowling Club at 10 Wordsworth Avenue is not just a bowling club, it's a local community club. As well as regular and special bowling events, it's a great place to socialise. There's a Friday night buffet, entertainment and more, or you can just catch up over a drink. There's even a kids' corner, and new members will be warmly welcomed. Club facilities can be hired at reasonable rates for functions and events. So for further details, just please call John Henderson on 0401 420 463. That's 0401 420 463. And if you missed those details, you can give Brendan, our producer, a call. He's on the desk there, and you can reach him on 9364 9888, or you can SMS the station on 0491 866 22.

Well, that was Dire Straits and Lady Writer, which is a 1979 single from their Communique album. Didn't do that well in Australia, only reached 95. But Mark Knopfler, the songwriter and guitarist from Dire Straits, celebrated his 77th birthday on 12th of August, so belated happy birthday to Mark Knopfler. At the top of the segment there, we heard ELO and Living Thing from their 1976 album, A New World Record. And that gave ELO a number two hit in Australia. In August 2006, Living Thing was named by UK's Q magazine as the number one guilty pleasure single of all time, a list designed to celebrate uncool but excellent records. And in the middle of that, we heard from Billy Joel and River of Dreams. And River of Dreams was his last rock album, released in 1983. It reached number one in Australia. But now let's hear from the Eagles.

That was David Bowie from his 1977 album Low. It was number three in the UK, but a bit like Lady Writer that we played earlier, didn't do that well in Australia, where it only made number 73. And prior to that, we heard One of These Nights from the Eagles, and that was the title track from their 1975 album of the same name. And Glenn Frey, who wrote the song, said it was one of his favourite all-time songs. So Brendan has been on with Main Roads, and just to let you know, we have a road crash, and that's Roe Highway westbound at South Street Leeming. The left emergency lane is blocked, and there's congestion there, so please exercise extreme caution. So I'll give you that again, that's Roe Highway westbound, South Street at Leeming, there's a road crash there, emergency left lane blocked, and there's congestion. Exercise extreme caution.

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just before the break there, we had Eddie Cochran's Come On Everybody, the 1958 song ranked by Rolling Stone as number 403 in the top 500 greatest songs of all time. And then we just heard from the Everly Brothers and The Price of Love, and that was released in 1965. And it was number one in the UK, but didn't actually chart in America, strangely enough. And I may remember Brian Ferry did a great cover of this in 1976 for his first solo album after leaving Roxy Music. Let's hear some George Harrison.

0: That was Tom Petty and You're So Bad. And that was Tom Petty's first song written with Jeff Lynne, taken from his 1990 Full Moon album, Full Moon Fever album, rather. And before that, we heard from George Harrison, Blow Away. And that was one of his most popular songs, taken from his self-titled 1979 album. And obviously, George Harrison and Tom Petty had a great collaboration when they worked together in the Travelling Wilburys. And it was a great production by them. And sadly, some of those are no longer with us. But there we go.
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0: What if Romeo's ending was Juliet's beginning? Whopper presents End of Juliet's at the Regal Theatre, September 11 to 17. Packed with hit songs from Britney Spears, Katy Perry and the Backstreet Boys, this feel-good musical reimagines Shakespeare's greatest love story. Performed by Whopper's third-year music theatre students, book now through the Regal Theatre. And Juliet, Life After Romeo, never sounded so good. 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

That was Level 42, Something About You. And we just heard from two bands who are actually touring Perth in Australia next year. So Level 42 are going to be playing Perth on the 18th and 19th of January. They were going to tour Perth, Australia in 2020, but that was cancelled due to the COVID pandemic. And just before the break, we also heard from Delamitri and Kiss This Thing Goodbye. And that was the opening song from their 1989 album, Waking Hours. And they're a great live band. I have seen them a few times. And they're returning to Perth on the 23rd of February. And it's the same night as Bryan Adams. So you might have to have a bit of a decision to make there if you want to sort of select between Bryan Adams or Delamitri. Just going to have some shadows heading into the news.

0: responded for after deadly flash flooding hit near the country's border with Tibet. The Department of Foreign Affairs is urgently working to confirm the welfare of Australian citizens in the region. More than 150 people have already been confirmed dead, and some buildings have been washed away after an avalanche of ice and rock triggered destructive flooding. Glaciologist Rijan Bhaktu-Kayasta has told Channel 4 changing conditions have made avalanches like this more common.
1: Due to such increase in air temperature, lots of ice are melting very fast, and due to that, we are having such phenomenon. Not only this year, last year's phenomenon is also, to some extent, we can connect with increasing air temperature.
0: A national senator is rejecting suggestions the coalition is dragging its feet on revealing its migration targets. The federal government is understood to be close to finalising its immigration crackdown, with details expected to be revealed next month. The coalition hasn't put a number on its policies, but Bridget McKenzie says the opposition has revealed its plan to link arrivals to new house builds.
2: This is a system that's highly complex. There's a lot of people out there with simple solutions that they have to keep correcting, but there's over 100 visa subclasses, so we want to get this complex system right.
0: An inmate has been taken to hospital in a stable condition after being stabbed in the New South Wales Central West. Emergency services were called to the Bathurst Correctional Centre following the incident. A corrective services spokesperson has confirmed an investigation.

0: called reports of a break-in at a home in Market Road where they found the man asleep. He's now facing numerous charges, including carjacking, burglary and theft. Madeline Burke, Melbourne.
1: In other news, teenagers are facing new daily limits and other restrictions on Facebook and Instagram. Meta has agreed to pay the equivalent of $24 billion Australian dollars following a landmark trial in the US. And today is Red Nose Day. We're being encouraged to help support life-saving research and services for grieving families. Around 3,000 little ones are lost suddenly and unexpectedly in Australia each year, with a further one in four pregnancies ending in miscarriage. This is AIR National News. West Coast's Harley Reid will miss the first two games of the 2027 AFL season after failing to overturn his ban at the tribunal. He's been suspended for a dangerous tackle on Hawthorn's Jai Newcombe. Collingwood are preparing to take on the Bulldogs in tomorrow night's wildcard clash at the MCG. Dogs defender James O'Donnell says they'll have to be at their best with the amount of star players they'll be coming up against.
2: I feel like every team now has got so much depth in star quality, but for Collingwood, they're a great team, really well drilled, defend really well.
1: The Wallabies are out to avenge their worst ever test loss when they face Argentina this weekend. Australia suffered a 67-27 defeat in their last visit to South America. Fly half Ben Donaldson says the Pumas deserve their respect.
3: If we get to a good start this week, it's just about, you know, how we can manage the game and put the foot on the throat and even finish the game off early. So, yeah, they're a great side, and if you give them opportunity, they're pretty hard to stop.
1: Socceroo Lucas Harrington has started his first match for Hull, beating Stoke City on penalties in the EFL Cup. And Serena Williams and Carlos Alcaraz have won their opening mixed doubles match at the US Open. Australian Independent Radio News. What?

0: John Hughes' business philosophy is that of a friendly and efficient company, trading with integrity and determined to give our customers the very best of service. This we do all the time.
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0: Station sponsor.
2: So let's have an update on the weather. So currently we're sitting on 11 degrees and we're heading for a top of 18 with 70% chance of rain. So it's going to get more rain today, so please be careful if you're driving around today. We're going to have a minimum of 7 tonight, and for Friday we're expecting a top of 21 degrees with the rain easing. And Saturday we should be a maximum of 21, again with rain easing, about 10% chance of rain. And again, I mentioned before, we got the Wireless Hill Community Festival, and for that we're expecting a top of 25. It should be a really fine day for having the function up here. So let's see, I think we'll have some Eurythmics.

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Well, that was Talking Heads and Road to Nowhere. And I'll dedicate that to anyone who's sitting in traffic anywhere in Perth at the moment. And as I said before, please be careful if you're driving. It's going to be a bit wet again today. So that was the hit from 1985, from Talking Heads' fifth album, Little Creatures. I didn't realise until I was putting the show together that David Byrne, the band's frontman and main songwriter, was actually born in Scotland but moved to the US as a youngster. And prior to that, we had the Eurythmics and Thorn in My Side, one of their best songs, and that was from their 1986 Revenge album, and it's actually their last top 10 hit in the UK. Now, in my shows, I do like to include of some live music. I am a great lover of live music, so I'm going to play a couple of live tracks now, and the first one is from Paul Weller of the Jam and Style Council fame. See what you think.

0: So that was Neil Finn joining Paul Kelly in the live version of Kelly's 1987 song Don't Stand So Close to the Window. And in 2013 they toured Australia, and I was lucky to see them in King's Park, and it was a great night of music. Before that we heard from Paul Weller and Brand New Start, again another live track. And Paul Weller has had number one albums over 5 decades, and that's a distinction only shared with Paul McCartney and John Lennon, so that's quite an achievement there. So if you're looking for a relaxing afternoon of enjoyable, easy-listening music, the Theatre Organ Society presents Adelaide Organist Christmas Feeling in Concert, playing the music of Hoagie Carmichael, Andrew Lloyd Webber, George Gershwin and more. He will also accompany the 1921 Buster Keaton silent comedy film The Boat. So this is taking place on Sunday, 30th of August, so it is Sunday, at 2 p.m. at the John Leckie Pavilion, 25 Mel Vista Road in Nedlands. For further information and booking details, call Rodney on 0417 960 164. That's Rodney on 0417 960 164. Or alternatively, you could give Brendan a call on the production desk. He's sitting there waiting for your calls, and he can be contacted on 9364 9888.
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0: So just like to have a shout out as well to Mick Gooch, who normally presents the programme here this morning on a Thursday morning, but he's been kind enough to give me a run, so we're going to keep him with Mick's tradition. I'm going to play a Troopers song here, so here's some Status Quo for the Troopers this morning.

So that was our Troopers song for this morning, Living on an Island by Status Quo. And that's an acoustic, or mainly acoustic track from Quo's 1979 album, Wherever You Want. So it's a bit of a departure there from Quo's usual sort of heavier sound. I'm sure the reference is there to where we're going to get high. I think that's probably referring to some healthy activity like mountain climbing or something, and no other allusions there. So just a couple of musical anniversaries for today. In 1991, Pearl Jam released their groundbreaking debut album, 10, which defined the grunge area. And also, sadly, on this day in 1990, Stevie Ray Vaughan died in a helicopter crash at the age of 35, so it's quite a loss to the music industry there. So we'll have the news coming up at 7:30, but before that, we'll have a bit of Crosby, Stills and Nash.

0: That was Crosby, Stills, Nash & Young and Teach Your Children, and that was written in 1968 by Graham Nash for the Hollies, but they never recorded it. It was finally recorded and released as a single in 1970 from their excellent Deja Vu album. It's a classic, that one. I've actually still got the vinyl of that at home. So the time is now 7:30, so we'll head over for the news.
1: This is Air News Western Australia. I'm Lee Harrison. A young humpback whale stranded at Port Kennedy Beach has been sedated overnight as authorities determine the next steps. Wildlife carers have been at the southern suburbs beach since midday yesterday trying to rescue the animal. They've determined the humpback is suffering health issues and is not in a condition to be refloated. Incident controller Benson Todd says the whale was likely in poor health.
2: Being on the beach, they're just not designed to be on the beach. They're designed to be supported by water, and it's likely to have some, you know, some significant sort of pressure on its internal organs.
1: Four people have been charged over a violent home invasion in Perth's southern suburbs. Chelsea Bowden reports.
3: Police say the four men were armed and wearing balaclavas when they forced their way into a home in Warnbra on Monday night. Inside, two men in their 40s were seriously assaulted and stabbed. The same group are accused of trying to break into the same property 2 days earlier. A 23 and 26-year-old man have since been charged with several offences, including attempted murder. Two other men in their 20s have also been charged. All four will remain behind bars until their next court appearance. Chelsea Bowden, Perth.
1: A 31-year-old Cloverdale man accused of trying to evade police in Osborne Park on Sunday afternoon is facing three charges. It's alleged he took off in a Nissan X-Trail, driving recklessly when police tried to stop the vehicle in Scarborough Beach Road about 20 past one. The car was monitored from the air as it was driven to Innaloo, where it crashed into several vehicles in a car park and the driver ran off. The man's been arrested in Manning and is facing three charges. To Sport Now, Dockers star Sam Switkowski says it was a tough decision to hang up the boots at season's end, but the right one. The 29-year-old will head back to his home state of Victoria to be closer to family, with his wife due to give birth to their first child any day. He says it's time to focus on his family and life after footy.
4: My priorities in life have just shifted now. I said to the guys, I walked in the door here with not many responsibilities and things like that, and it was a dream come true, and I've loved every minute of being here. But yeah, I'm really at peace now with the decision that I've made.
1: Harley Reid will miss the first two games of next season after failing to have his suspension for a dangerous tackle downgraded at the tribunal. West Coast argued the tackle on Hawthorn's Jai Newcombe should be downgraded to medium impact instead of high, which would have reduced the ban to one game, but were unsuccessful. It's Reid's second suspension in his 62-game career. This is Air News Western Australia.

0: John Hughes' business philosophy is that of a friendly and efficient company, trading with integrity and determined to give our customers the very best of service. This we do all the time.
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2: The time on Capital Radio is now 7:35, and Brendan, our producer's here from Main Roads, and just to let us know there's a road crash, and it's on Romeo Road eastbound at Wanneroo Road, Caribouda. The right turning pocket is blocked, no known congestion, but it says exercise extreme caution. So that's again, it's Romeo Road eastbound at Wanneroo Road, Caribouda, road crash, right turning pocket is blocked, no known congestion, and exercise extreme caution. He's Manfred Mann.

A bit of Australian music there, and that was the Whitlams and Blow Up the Pokies. And that was written by Tim Freeman in response to what he saw as the damage being done by gambling in Australia. It's quite a topical song. And prior to that, we heard Manfred Mann and Pretty Flamingo. That was a number one for Manfred Mann in 1966. I'd just like to mention a couple of callers who've rang in this morning. So thanks to Greg and Dan, Patrick and Sasha up in Gitiganup, who said they were loving the show. So thanks for the feedback there. It's always good to when the callers call in and give their opinions. So thanks very much for that. Here's some John Lennon.

0: So that was Unit 4 Plus 2 and their 1965 number one hit, Concrete and Clay. And before that we heard from John Lennon, and that was Stand By Me, a cover of the Benny King hit that he did in 1961. And that was from John Lennon's 1975 rock and roll album, which actually it was his last solo studio album before his tragic death in 1980. But just in the research on that song, and apparently it's been recorded by over 500 artists, would you believe, including a version by Muhammad Ali. So the time on Capital Radio now is 7:48.
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Well, that was Stray Cats and Rock This Town, a bit of a rockabilly there. And that was the second single by American rockabilly band Stray Cats that reached 38 in Australia in 1979. And that was produced by Dave Edmonds, who, if you have time, you might hear from later. The top of those three, that was Creedence Clearwater Revival with their massive hit from 1969, Bad Moon Rising. And you may remember that song was famously used in the movie An American Werewolf in London. In the middle there, we had a real blast in the past, and that was Alvin Stardust from 1973 with his song My Cuckoo. And that spent an incredible 7 weeks at number one in Australia. I'm not sure if Alvin Stardust was related to Ziggy Stardust. Maybe someone could tell me that. But clearly, Alvin wants somebody to be his Cuckoo. If anyone knows what one is, please let me know. You can call Brendan on 9364 9888. And just a shout out to Margie from Mosman Park, who's called in, and she's really enjoying the show this morning. So good morning to you, Margie, and thank you very much for calling in. The time now is 7:58, and we're going to be up at the news 8 o'clock. So here's the Beatles to get us there.

0: Hello there, I'm Sean Bindley. 34 Australians are amongst the hundreds missing after deadly flash flooding hit near the Nepal-Tibet border. The death toll from the disaster currently sits at 157 after an avalanche of ice and rock sent water crashing over and through buildings. Nepalese locals have described seeing their family members being washed away. Assistant Foreign Affairs Minister Matthew Thistlethwaite says DFAT is working to confirm the welfare of Australians in the region.
1: It's an area that's quite popular in the Himalayas for pilgrims to visit, and we understand that there may be a number of Australians who are part of those tours to that region.
0: The Office of Nepal's Prime Minister says search and rescue operations will continue overnight. The World Health Organization has mobilised emergency medical supplies to areas affected by the disaster. A Victorian man has been arrested after he allegedly defrauded the National Disability Insurance Scheme of around $700,000 over a two-year period. Air News' Lee Harrison reports.
2: Victoria Police launched an investigation alongside the NDIS after a man allegedly defrauded his own plan in 2024. Investigators allege the man established two businesses for the purpose of defrauding the scheme, submitting false invoices for services he claimed to have received and distributed the funds into his bank accounts. The 48-year-old was arrested yesterday in the Horsham area in Western Victoria and is expected to face a number of charges. Lee Harrison, Air News.
0: $1.5 million worth of drugs has been seized by police in Sydney Southwest. Dusty Fitzpatrick has the details.
3: Officers looking into a drug supply syndicate raided properties at Old Guildford and Edmondson Park. They say cocaine, cannabis, ketamine, MDMA and 30 kilograms of THC gummies were discovered. Two men, aged 26 and 40, were arrested and taken to Cabramatta Police Station. The younger man has been charged with 18 offences, the older man with 17. The two men have been refused bail and are due to face court today. Dusty Fitzpatrick, Sydney.
0: To Perth, where a young humpback whale stranded at Port Kennedy Beach has been sedated overnight as authorities determine their next steps. Wildlife carers have been at the southern suburbs beach since midday yesterday trying to rescue the animal. They've determined the humpback is suffering health issues and it isn't in a